Nirvana with Lithium. I got a message from Rachel who was asking why I described Lithium as the most important Nirvana song, because I think a lot of people were expecting Smells Like Teen Spirit, right? Well, that song was kind of Smells Like Teen Spirit. People were expecting...

that Nirvana weren't just a one-hit wonder, but also on top of that, it really perfected that classic Nirvana sound. You know, where they have such vulnerable, almost quiet chorus verses, and then it goes into this explosion of a chorus. I mean, it's just beautiful. And the lyrics, oh, unbelievable, because it is a song about searching for something to hold on to when you're looking for something in life. And that's such a powerful track. So to me, that is one of Nirvana's most important tracks. Anyway, I'll stop nerding out. I could do that all day, every day. I'm Sophie Kay, and this is new music from the Rolling Stones. It's In the Stars, classic rock. Bon Jovi, coming up right afterwards.

Serge Pizzorno. His career highlights include getting an honorary doctorate from the University of Leicester, scoring a worldie against Seaman at Soccer Aid, and now he's on Absolute Radio. And his band are pretty good too. Sunday nights from 10.

Stone Roses bringing us Sally Cinnamon on Absolute Radio. I'm Sophie Kay. I'm so nervous this week because I am actually going to be off next week because I'm going to Download Festival. And I've already like, who knows what weather it's going to be? Is it going to be raining or sunny? The weather apps can't even fully tell you yet. In fact, they had a picture where it was like sun, thunderstorms and cloud all at the same time. And I was like, make up your mind. Anyway, do you know that now influencers start planning their outfits for festivals literally months in advance? It becomes like a fashion show. I'm old school. Like, I would go to festivals wearing the oldest clothes because you don't know if they're going to get lost or whatever or ruined, and you would just cut them up, customize them yourselves. But now I have to do a whole fashion show and I don't like it. I don't know what to do. Anyway, Oasis are coming up in a moment. But you know how I said I love a sing-along? Doesn't get better than this. Somebody that I used to know.

0: 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It's Absolute Radio, where real music matters. And if you love the year 1996 and the music from that era, have you seen that we've got the best documentary going out tonight on Absolute Radio? It's called 1996, the year that changed everything. And it really did, because the impact it had on pop culture, the impact it had on film, the impact it had on music, fashion, everything was huge. And that will all be celebrated tonight from 9 o'clock on Absolute Radio, as Ben Burrell takes you back to the year and talks to artists like Jonathan Pearce, the sports commentator, Kate Thornton, presenter and journalist, Saffron from Republica, Urban Welsh from Trainspotting, and it's the voice of the 90s, Mitch Johnson, as your guide. 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

Queen, we are the champions. I need you to get your phone out, your calendar out, whatever you use, just for a second, right? 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I cannot wait to hear his insights, because he's going to be jumping into the artist that he loves. 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That's going to be huge. So make sure you're listening tonight to Absolute Radio from 10 o'clock. It's a big day for shows today. Well up for it. Here's the Strokes with Going Shopping. 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

0: anthems is the only way to describe most of the music we play. Huge, huge tracks, important tracks, like Fatboy Slim and the impact he had in 1998, like the Dandy Warhols with a song that was everywhere in 2001, and Lynyrd Skynyrd with a song that was so impactful in 1976, it also went viral in the past couple of years on TikTok. All of those songs are coming up for you next.
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1: I'm Sophie Kay. Have you been out tonight? I say that like your mum, don't I? Sorry. Have you been out tonight? Have you had fun? Are you up working? Whatever you're up to, we've got the soundtrack. Fatboy Slim with a big vibe. We've got some Verve on the way. And a classic skater tune that I'm looking forward to from Sum 41. But right now, it's the Dandy Warhols, Bohemian Like You. This is Absolute Radio. And songs like this are the reason that this is the station where real music matters.

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3: 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The Funk Soul Brother. 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The Funk

Sweet Home Alabama. What a song, what an anthem. That takes us to 1976, and we play that on Absolute Radio 70s, because if you don't know, we actually have a variety of different stations. 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And I love it because I've started a show right after the Dave Bray Breakfast Show. Starts at 10 o'clock in the morning, Monday to Friday, on Absolute Radio 70s. And getting to play Stevie Wonder on the radio brings me so... It's 10 o'clock in the morning, Monday to Friday, on Absolute Radio 70s. And getting to play Stevie Wonder on the radio brings me so much joy. But then also...

1996 was the defining year of the 90s. From Euro 96 to some of the biggest gigs of all time to a royal divorce. It had everything. We go through it from start to finish on Absolute Radio with a brand new documentary. Tonight from 9.

0: The Verve with Lucky Man on Absolute Radio. Now, Friday morning, Dave and the team wanted to know about the rumours that have gone around about you or about somebody else. And then this text came in.
1: There's just one more I felt was important to do from David in Inverness. And he says, hi, Dave. Hi, team. When I was at primary school, going way back, when I was at primary school, there was a rumour that a boy in another class had a grey...
2: Redacted.
1: Because he didn't eat fish.
2: Oh, no.
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0: That is the Daybreak Breakfast Show. Unbelievable. How do rumours like that spread? I mean, it's just, kids are brutal. What always gets me is when you have like global rumours before the age of social media. Do you remember when there was like rumours about certain artists removing ribs so that they could redacted? Do you know what I mean? And that, how did that get around before social media? Because it wasn't really in the press. Well, I don't understand. Anyway, the Daybreak Breakfast Show is back with you on Monday morning when you wake up. And I'm sure they'll be having lots more fun, plus giving away tickets to State Fair Festival. So make sure you join them.

0: That's what I'm talking about when they say indie disco anthems. Huge vibe there. Love, love, love that song. That's the Kaiser Chiefs with Oh My God on Absolute Radio. And just a quick reminder for you that we do have some tickets to give away next week, all part of 10 weeks of tickets. There will be a giveaway for State Fair Festival in the breakfast show with Dave Berry. In the afternoon, it will be with the Hometime team. They've got tickets for Snow Patrol. There'll be more tickets to give away online as well. Head over to absoluteradio.co.uk to find out more. It's all part of 10 weeks of tickets, where for 10 weeks, possibly more, we give you the chance to win your way in to some of the best shows and festivals. Now, Alien Ant Farm are coming up shortly, but first, it's the Lars with a classic you don't want to miss next.
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Alien Ant Farm with movies. They're going to be in the UK a lot in the coming months. Very much looking forward to that because they're one of those bands that I've just never caught live. You know those bands that you just always somehow manage to miss and you're like, how have I never seen them live? But anyway, they're going to be coming over at the end of July, doing some shows across the UK. And then they're going out on tour with Skindred, who recently got a number one album. They do ragapunk. And they're going out from the 30th of October across the UK. It's going to be great, great fun seeing those two bands together. All right, let's continue right here at Absolute Radio. It is the station where real music matters. That's why I've got Last Dinner Party with new music. This is Big Dog.

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1: I'm Sophie Kay. I've got some great gossip for you, by the way. Have you heard that Noel Gallagher is back in the studio at the moment? I mean, that is huge. I'm not quite sure what he's writing for, but there's lots going on. 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Now, coming out for you here at Absolute Radio, the soundtrack for your Saturday night into your Sunday morning continues. We've got Depeche Mode, we've got Foo Fighters taking us to 2011, we've got Manic Street Preachers from 1999, and some new music in there too, so keep with us. That's all up next.
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1: Well, good morning. It is, would you say good night or good morning at this time? It's those, one of those weird times, isn't it? I'm Sophie Kay. This is Absolute Radio, and we've got everything from Thin Lizzy to Muse to Wombats coming up in the next hour. Reach out, touch, but it's Depeche Mode right now with an icon.

Manic Street Preachers, You Stole the Sun from My Heart on Absolute Radio. A massive tune that takes us to 1999, but before that, we had the album Everything Must Go. And if you're a fan of that album, well, we've got a documentary all about it on our app Rayo, about the album Everything Must Go. And it delves into the songs, it delves into the songwriting process with the Manics lead singer, songwriter and guitarist James Dean Bradfield. The producer of the record talks about making it, and journalist and presenter Miranda.

Garbage, only happy when it rains. I couldn't be more different. I just pray for sunshine. I'm Sophie Kay, and just a reminder that tickets are on sale now for Absolute Radio Live. It is the best night of comedy across the year. We get some of the best comedians across the UK, and you know we've got those contacts. So you know the lineup's going to be good, even though it's not announced what the lineup is yet. So head over to our website, grab some tickets now, because you know that Matt Ford and John Richardson are going to be hosting it, and it's happening on the 15th of November at the London Palladium. But the most important thing is every penny of profit goes to Prostate Cancer UK, and it's such an important charity. So you get to have a laugh and feel like you're doing something really important at the same time. Ocean Colour Scene are coming up right after news.

0: 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Between 9 till 5, we will not repeat songs in your workday, so you can have us on all day, and every song is a new opportunity for a sing along. Wombats are coming up for you, and Kate Bush with that classic song that had a massive comeback recently. Up next.
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A classic from Kate Bush, that's Running Up That Hill on Absolute Radio. Now we're going to go to some new music, but technically it's also old music. This song is about 15 years old, but was released more recently as part of the sessions for the lost Graham Coxon album called Castle Park. Now, the album was intended to follow A&E, but it was shelved when Blur activity took over, so Coxon moved on to other projects. And the song has only had its official release just this year, and it's so good. We're loving it here at Absolute Radio. I hope you are too. Here it is, Graham Coxon with Billy Says.

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0: It's Absolute Radio. I'm Sophie Kay. Thank you for joining me tonight. We're soundtracking the early hours of your Sunday morning, and the huge tunes do continue. On the way next, you have got Ben Coley, and he's starting with one of my favourite indie disco anthems. It is a massive one that you can't help but sing along to, from the Arctic Monkeys. Now, I will be back with you in 2 weeks' time, as I'm at Download Festival next weekend. But if you're really missing me, you can catch me on Absolute Radio 70s from 10 o'clock in the morning after Dave Berry Breakfast Show. So I'll see you there. Ben Coley next.
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Don't you think it's nice to have the warm familiarity of Kelly Jones crew at this sort of silly hour of a Sunday? Hey, you're going to call me dramatic, but, you know, at this sort of silly hour, I just want songs that I know. I want songs that are reliable, like old friends, you know? Maybe I'm getting a bit carried away. Anyway, Phonics and Local Boy in the Photograph. It's Ben Goley. You're on Absolute Radio. And you've got The Surgery at 10 o'clock tonight. I made it sound a little bit more sinister than what it actually is. Quite the opposite. You've got Serge of Kasabian fame with his first ever Absolute Radio show tonight. He's digging deep into his record collection. He's going to play you a bunch of stuff from the 60s right the way through to now. A load of songs that he loves that have inspired him. Yes, there'll be some Kasabian. You were thinking that there will be. He'll be sharing some stories behind the songs. And he'll be on top form, as he always is. So that's tonight at 10, and you can catch up on Rayo.

Police, message in the bottle, Absolute Radio. I was hopping around the tubes in London on Friday, I think it was. And you've been on the tube, right? You've got all of the posters going down the escalators. And I kept seeing adverts for an upcoming musical called The Last Ship, a musical by Sting. I don't know if you knew this. I had no idea that Sting had that thespian streak in him. He obviously does. I'm strongly assuming he's writing all of the music for this musical. It would be a bit of a miss if he wasn't, but he obviously has the highest voice known to man. So I hope whoever's tackling these songs in the musical, I hope they're training hard, because

0: going to be a long night for them, isn't it? It's going to be an absolute shift. Anyway, it's Ben. And coming up on Absolute Radio, Offspring. I've also got a classic, courtesy of the Chili Peppers.
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the coolest music video. It's Chili Peppers running around in their own video game. Like, it's the Chili Peppers depicted as video game characters. Isn't that so cool? Maybe I'm easily pleased. Maybe, but I think it's cool. All right. Californication on Absolute Radio, if you love that. There's plenty more classics like that over on Absolute Classic Rock. Just ask your smart speaker to play Absolute Classic Rock. It's a wicked station full of huge songs from artists of that sort of caliber. Here's Shed 7. This is Disco Down on Absolute Radio.

1996 was the defining year of the 90s. From Euro 96 to some of the biggest gigs of all time to a royal divorce. It had everything.

0: in the way of Blondie, Maria. You're on Absolute Radio. And we're celebrating the 90s a little bit later tonight. Specifically, we're celebrating the year, the iconic year, the game changer of a year, 1996, with a documentary called 1996, the year that changed everything. Ben Burrell is taking you back to that year, the year of Oasis at Nebworth. It was Euro 96, wasn't it? What else? Trainspotting, of course. How could I forget Trainspotting? The Spice Girls, loads. And tonight, you'll hear from sports commentator Jonathan Pierce. Kate Thornton is in there, Saffron from Republica, and Trainspotting writer Irvin Welsh, not to mention the voice of the 90s, the voice, Mitch Johnson, as your guide. So Ben Burrell has put together a really great documentary. It's well worth your attention. And that's tonight at 9 o'clock. And it's available to catch up afterwards, to catch up with afterwards over in our Rail app. Be sure to do so. It's Ben. Jakebug coming up, and we'll do a single from the debut self-titled Stone Moses album.
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0: Stone Roses, I Want to Be Adored, Absolute Radio. And have you ever had a rumour that's been spread about you or someone you know? The reason I ask is because that's what the Dave Berry Breakfast Show were discussing on Friday morning. And the show was ticking along as usual. It was all going along smoothly. And then they received this text.
1: There's just one more I felt was important to do from David in Inverness. And he says, "Hi Dave, hi team. When I was at primary school," going way back, "when I was at primary school, there was a rumour that a boy in another class had a grey..."
2: Redacted.
1: "Because he didn't eat fish."
2: Oh, no.
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0: How do kids even come up with that? Like, I couldn't come up with that even if I tried. I used to hate fish. Can confirm it is merely a rumour. Guys, too much information first thing on the Sunday morning, isn't it? Anyway, if you want to listen back to the show, catch up with the weekly podcast over on the free route, Apple, wherever you get your podcasts from. And Dave and the team are back tomorrow morning from 6 o'clock, giving away tickets to the State Fair Festival, thanks to 10 Weeks of Tickets. It's DMA's Heat and Bark.

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1: Good morning. We are Absolute Radio, where real music matters. I'm Ben Goley. I'm getting stuck into a load of tunes with you this Sunday, getting things going. And coming up, I've got the only ever UK number one single from Gorillaz. I know, they've only got one. Can you believe that? We'll get that on next anyway. And I've also got a fan favourite from you too.
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22: The top stories this hour. It's the 100th day of the conflict between the US and Iran. Donald Trump says Tehran hasn't agreed to the peace terms he's been proposing, while Iran's accused America of breaking the current ceasefire. Sam Mednick is a reporter with the Associated Press and is in Israel.
23: They've extended the ceasefire by 60 days and launched new talks on the nuclear program. However, President Trump has said that he wants unspecified changes. Iran, however, has not publicly said whether they will be on board with that.
22: Sir Keir Starmer's welcoming the leaders of France, Germany and Ukraine to number 10 later to discuss ongoing support for Volodymyr Zelensky's war with Russia. It comes a day after a Ukrainian drone attack hit targets in St. Petersburg. Russian leader Vladimir Putin's rejected in-person talks with Mr. Zelensky, saying he saw no point in the two leaders meeting. Merseyside police say a woman's been arrested after a 68-year-old cyclist died in a crash in New Brighton. We're told the man swerved to avoid a car at around 11:30 on Friday morning. A 65-year-old woman's been released under investigation. MPs have questioned whether the Army's £6.3 billion Ajax armoured vehicle will ever be fit for combat. A House of Commons watchdog says there are serious concerns over noise and vibrations that have been affecting the well-being of crews. Sport and England have begun their World Cup warm-up matches with a 1-0 win over New Zealand. Captain Harry Kane scored the only goal of the game. He says the friendly was a useful exercise.
0: Obviously knew I was only playing 45 minutes a day, so to get kind of a bit in stoppage time of the first half was a nicer feeling than if it went 0-0. But yeah, look, we're here for preparation. We're here for, you know, getting fitness, dealing with the heat, dealing with these type of pitches.
22: And Russian Mira Andreeva's become the youngest tennis player to win the women's singles French Open title since 1992. The 19-year-old enjoyed a straight sets victory over Poland's Maja Wolinska at Roland Garros. From Sky News, that's the latest. I'm Bev Rimmer.
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Don't you even attempt. Don't even try and hit some of these notes at this time. It's too high, it's too early, and it would be antisocial to even approach some of those ridiculous notes that Bono is hollering. U2-1 on Absolute Radio with me, Ben Goley. You've got Jay Lawrence with a load of highlights from the recent Neighbourhood Weekender Festival tomorrow night at 9 o'clock right here. He was there nattering away to bands and artists over a cute little picnic table backstage. I love that. You've got a few highlights already on the Absolute Radio socials, so you can see what I mean. He was side of stage taking it all in, and he's got some live music that was recorded at that festival. And tomorrow is live music and chats from Kaiser Chiefs and Cast. So that's tomorrow night at 9 o'clock. Here's the band who are headlining Sunday night, Blossoms, with a new one that they played, actually. It's called Joke About Divorce.

0: Bowie riffing away for you first thing on a Sunday. Rebel Rebel, and it's Absolute Radio, and we are where real music matters. I'm Ben Goley. I've still got Weezer coming up for you shortly. Give me 5 minutes or so, I'll get that on. And I've got a bit of a tearjerker from the noughties.
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Claim IDs. Hey there, Delilah on Absolute Radio. And we're the home of the No Repeat Guarantee. Have you heard of the No Repeat Guarantee? If you haven't, we do it during the week. So maybe if you stick around here over the weekends and you don't mean listening in the weeks, you might be completely unfamiliar. You might be none the wiser. Oh, it's dead simple. 9 o'clock, starting on the Dave Berry Breakfast Show, going through till five. Finishing up in Home Time with Bush and Richie. Every week, Monday to Friday. Essentially, whilst you work, during the standard working week, we don't repeat any songs. Because you don't need to hear the same few songs, do you? Like, think of your favourite song now, even your ultimate song. You don't need to hear that going round and round. After a few listens, you're like, okay, cool, let's not overdo it, let's chill. So that's what we're all about, getting you through the working week. And it's back tomorrow for nine. I'm Ben Coley, here's Scooby Snacks, Fun Loving Criminals.

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1: 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And I said, baby, baby, baby, is there some karmic she loved me?

0: I love Fleetwood Mac. You're not thinking that's a very original statement from me. It's not. I wish I could come out with something more profound and original, but you know what? Sometimes you've got to say it as it is. I love Fleetwood Mac. That was Fleetwood Mac, and that was Don't Stop on Absolute Radio. You've got 10 weeks of tickets back tomorrow morning, starting at 6 o'clock on the Dave Berry Breakfast Show all this week. With Dave and the team, you could be winning your way to the State Fair Festival. 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So just stick around here on Absolute Radio. 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Coming up with me, Ben, some noughties indie royalty up next. And I've got one of the best from Green Day.
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Green Day, Time of Your Life on Absolute Radio this morning. And you've got Nothing But Thieves going on a whopping UK tour in February next year. Actually, their biggest UK tour to date. They're playing arenas all over the shop. They're doing Liverpool, Nottingham, Dublin, London, Manchester. I'll tell you what, instead of me just talking at you and rattling off a list of locations, go and check out the full gig schedule over on the Absolute Radio Ticket Store. Go and see what you can work into your schedule and see if you can make it work, because they're really good live. So you go and do that. And grab yourself some tickets as well. And they're doing that to promote their forthcoming fifth album called Stray Dogs. This being the lead single from it. And I think it's kind of a return back to their early sound, which made a load of people love them. See what you think. It's called Evolution. Come

0: You've chosen real music to pull you through the early hours of a Sunday, which is a solid shout. If you've just joined, welcome, it's Ben Coley. 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And coming up, more real music, obviously. REM after six, one of the most instantly recognisable ones from Adele to get on also. Oh, and a new one from one of the biggest bands to ever do it.
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0: The top stories this hour. It's 100 days since the US and Israel launched an attack on Iran, killing the country's leader and disrupting the world's economy. There is officially still a ceasefire in place with peace talks ongoing. The Prime Minister's going to welcome Vladimir Zelensky, Emmanuel Macron and Friedrich Merz to Downing Street later. They'll discuss ongoing support for Ukraine as the war with Russia continues. The rollout of rural broadband has reached 100,000 homes across Scotland, but 5 years later than originally planned. The scheme's costing £600 million. The FBI says its security operation will make sure football fans are kept safe during the World Cup. Thousands of supporters will attend the 104 matches at this year's tournament. And special screenings and beer garden events for the World Cup are being encouraged by the government. Communities Secretary Steve Reid says the fun police shouldn't stop what he's describing as sensible outdoor celebrations this month.
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0: It was a win for England against New Zealand in their first of their two World Cup warm-up games. Scotland beat Bolivia. Wales suffered defeat away to Romania, while the Republic of Ireland drew 1-1 with Canada. Wakefield grabbed a last-minute victory against defending champions Hull KR to go third in the Rugby League Super League. Challenge Cup winners Wigan beat Catalan Dragons. Bottom side Huddersfield suffered defeat at home to fellow strugglers Toulouse. And England's first test against New Zealand was abandoned on a rain-interrupted day. Day 3.
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0: Cloudy and wet in the northwest, drier and warmer in the southeast today. That's the latest. I'm Michelle Ponting.

sounds which matter. Footsteps upstairs. 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Hang on. Don't you live in a bungalow? Oh, and real music. That matters too.

Right, it's Ben Goley. Hope you're having a decent Sunday. A morning to Caroline in Bedford. She says, all right, Ben, thanks for entertaining me this morning. No worries at all. She says, I couldn't sleep, so I'm doing housework. I'll probably go to bed when you've finished your show this morning. Thanks for keeping me company. That's literally why I'm here. I'm here to keep you company through the early hours. And Caroline, I love the productiveness when you can't sleep, because I'm the sort of bloke that if I can't sleep, I just lie there grovelling about the fact that I can't sleep. I wallow in my own pity. I'm like, oh, I can't sleep. Well, that's just me. I'm not productive like you, you see? Especially in these hours. It's Ben Goley with you. AC/DC up next. Let's do some new Stones, shall we? Taken from their forthcoming album. This is called

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you got AC/DC Back in Black. And before that, Stones In the Stars, a new one from Stones. Both bands you can listen to over on Absolute Classic Rock. They are both classics after all. Mind you, Stones you could listen to on pretty much any one of our sister stations just because they've been going for so many decades. But if you want to listen to Absolute Classic Rock, do so over on the Free Rail app. It's Ben Gailey. I've got Carl coming up and one of the most important and instantly recognisable DJs of the 90s. That's all on the way in just a second. Yeah, first though, money, and lots of it. You could be winning, get this, 750,000 quid on Friday. We're giving away 750,000 pounds each Friday throughout June, as you do. And you could be the lucky winner. You could be walking into the rest of this month very rich, life-changing rich. So you got a shot now at winning 750,000 pounds on Friday. And to enter and be in with the chance of winning, simply text WIN to 81215. 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Or call 03434 156 317. Calls charged at the standard rates, over 18s only. And lines close at 5pm on Friday. That's when Gemma Atkinson will make the call. And then, if your phone rings, pick it up. And just like that, £750,000 straight in your bank account. Bosh, you're done. Go and spend it however you want. You're very rich. 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Good luck.

0: Slim, right here, right now, on Absolute Radio. The radio station where real music matters. And I'm Ben Goley, keeping you company this Sunday morning. I hope you're having a decent one. And wherever you're spending this morning, I've got a real glow about me this morning. You know when you've spent a day with mates and you see a bunch of friends that you haven't seen in a while, especially if you haven't seen any mates in a little bit? I had that yesterday. It was a mate's birthday and I just saw a bunch of people that I haven't seen in ages. And my cup feels full. I feel great for it. Whenever I see mates, I'm always like, oh, I need to see mates more. I need to stop being as antisocial. You just get busy, don't you? You know what it's like. But I just feel great for it now. So I've got that little glow. It's Bon Jovi. 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
1: This Romeo's bleeding.

His career highlights include getting an honorary doctorate from the University of Leicester, scoring a worldie against Seaman at Soccer Aid, and now he's on Absolute Radio. And his band are pretty good too. Sunday nights from 10.

Killers, who did a blinder of an opening set recently at the UEFA Champions League final. They were all suited and booted in their tuxedos. They looked the part. That was all these things that I've done. And this is Absolute Radio, where tonight you've got the Serge. Serge Bazzorno from Kasabian. That Serge, there's not many other Serges. Serge from Kasabian is doing his own show tonight. Danny Clark, he's going to be introducing you to a couple of hours of tunes that he absolutely loves, everything from the 60s through to now. Tunes that have inspired him over the years. He's going to sprinkle in a few Kasabian tracks to boot, and he'll be telling you stories about those Kasabian songs. It's basically a big two-hour insight into the inner workings of Serge's mind, which I think is a very exciting place to be. You should check out the promotional video that we put on the Absolute Radio socials of Serge introducing the show. Oh, there was winks to the camera, there was outtakes, there was him cracking up laughing as he was trying to get through a sentence. It was gloriously chaotic. And I, for one, hope that more of that can be on the show tonight. I want a bit of chaos, which I'm sure Serge will bring, as well as a load of swagger, because, wow, Serge. So, the surgery, as we've called it, is tonight at 10 o'clock on Absolute Radio. You can catch up straight after. On the Free Radio app is Lenny.

which is always very welcome at this sort of tender hour of a Sunday. Travis, Flowers in the Window, and it's Absolute Radio. Ben Gatley with you. Don't you hate predictive text? I hate it. And it always catches me out because I type too quickly and I've got little thumbs and I type away, tap, tap, tap, tap, tap, and yeah, predictive text changes words, puts words into sentences that I don't want, and it's annoying. I'm sure you've had the same. I messaged my mum this morning. Morning, Kim. My mum's called Andrea. It changed mum to Kim. It's just annoying. My girlfriend had an absolute nightmare of it the other day because, I'm laughing, it's really bad. Her friend was at a wedding and sent a photo of her with the bride. And Ellie, my girlfriend, messaged back and said, what a lovely photo, or she was meant to say that. Predictive text changed photo to ogre. What a lovely ogre. Like, that's just the last word you want. What a nightmare. Awful. I'm sure you've had a few predictive text nightmares yourself over the years. Not as bad as calling a bride an ogre, but you know, I'm sure it's been bad in your own way. Anyway, it's Dermot Kennedy. This is Turnstile. It's a new one.

0: Well, in case you wonder what happens during the songs, I just nipped out to grab a coffee from the kitchen. Spilt the coffee down myself. Yep. Sat here stinking of coffee now. It's all kicking off. That was Steady Swims, and that was Lose Control. I'm Ben Coley. All right, it's Absolute Radio. I'm with you this morning. Ahead of the breakfast show with Ben Burrell, your interim host, Ben Burrell. He'll be with you at 8 o'clock coming up. Billy Idol. If you give me about 15 minutes or so as well, I'll get on a gorgeous new one from Noah Kahan. And I've got some orchestral brilliance from Coldplay up next.
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2: The top stories at this hour. The Prime Minister's reportedly prepared to fight any challenge to his leadership. A newspaper claims Sir Keir Starmer's been calling on his supporters over the weekend after Andy Burnham confirmed he'd stand if a contest is triggered. The leaders of France, Ukraine and Germany are meeting Sir Keir Starmer at number 10 later. Meanwhile, they'll discuss ongoing support for Vladimir Zelensky's war against Russia. Multiple people have been shot and injured in Ohio, with authorities saying they're looking for those involved. This happened at a festival in Toledo. Today marks the 100th day of the conflict between the US and Iran, although a ceasefire is technically still in place. Tehran's accused America of breaking that, while US President Trump says Iran's not agreeing to his peace terms. And special screenings and beer garden events for the World Cup are being encouraged by the government. Community Secretary Steve Reed says the fun police shouldn't stop what he's describing as sensible outdoor celebrations this month.
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2: England beat New Zealand in their opening World Cup warm-up game last night in Tampa. Scotland beat Bolivia convincingly in New Jersey. Wales suffered a 2-1 defeat earlier in the day in their friendly away to Romania. The Republic of Ireland were held 1-1 by Canada in Montreal. Wakefield beat Hull KR to go third in the Rugby League Super League. Wigan beat Catalan Dragons. Huddersfield lost to Toulouse. And England's first test against New Zealand was abandoned on a rain-interrupted day.
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2: Cloudy and wet in the northwest, drier and warmer in the southeast today. That's the latest. I'm Michelle Ponting.

Billy Idol, Rebel Yell, God Play Viva La Vida before soundtracking. Early Sunday morning. Oh, it's not too early. It's just gone 7 o'clock. We're fine. It's Absolute Radio. Hope you're having a good one. It's Ben Cayley with you right now. And tonight, before Surge from Kasabian kicks off his first ever Absolute Radio show at 10 o'clock, at 9 o'clock, you got Ben Burrell taking you back to the year 1996. Big year was 96, wasn't it? Struts on my head. Euro 96, that was a big one. Big event, Oasis live at Nebworth. How many people did they play in front of? Like 250,000 people, something like that. Huge gig. It was Spice Mania, wasn't it? The Spice Girls, they were kicking off. You had Anisha's story of Dolly the Sheep. That was quite a big story at the time. Mind you, I doubt that Ben's documentary later is going to tackle the intricacies of Dolly the Sheep being cloned. But it's going to be great. You've got sports commentator Jonathan Pierce in the mix. You've got Kate Thornton making an appearance. Saffron from Republica as well. Not to mention Trainspotting author Irvin Welsh. Of course, you had Trainspotting in 1996. Huge year for it. And in amongst all of that, you've got the voice of the 90s, Mitch Johnson, as your guide. So that's 1996, the year that changed everything, and that's tonight at 9 o'clock. You can listen to it right here on Absolute Radio. And it's available on the Free Rail app straight afterwards. Let's get this on. This is Nuno Akan, and this is The Great Divide. 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

0: Big tune, this. Paramore, Still Into You, and we are Absolute Radio. Morning, good morning. I'm Ben Coley. I've got Pearl Jam that I'll play for you shortly. I'll get that on in just a few moments. Also, let's get on an early 80s landmark synth track. Our latest winner, Angie, has just won £750,000. She was by the pool on holiday when she won.
1: I'm going to phone my son up immediately now and tell my son for my grandson, because it's going to cost over £400,000. These house adaptations, you just made me the most happiest woman on this earth. Honestly, I'm crying.
0: Oh, Angie, don't do this to me at this time of day. Don't be hitting me up with that sort of emotion. But, I mean, that is a totally natural response to having your life completely turned around upside down and changed forever by winning 750,000 quid. Can't blame Angie one bit. And we're going again on Friday. You could be winning £750,000. What say you? Enter now. 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And lines close at 5 p.m. on Friday. And then just answer your phone. 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

such an instant crowd pleaser, this song, isn't it? Like, you could whack it on at a party, and even if people don't know the lyrics, well, it's not really difficult, the lyrics. I just can't get enough. I just can't get enough. But even if people don't get the lyrics, you can just sing the riff, can't you? Duh, duh, duh, duh, duh, duh. Like, you know, it's a proper chanty one. It's a crowd pleaser, Depeche Mode. Just can't get enough, playing on Absolute Radio, where real music matters. And I'm Dan Goley with you this dreary Sunday morning. It's all right. It's fine. It's fine. Here's a band that somehow have passed me by. I have never seen them live, which is totally on me. That is shocking. How have I not? This is Linkin Park, and this is Numb.

1996 was the defining year of the 90s. From Euro 96 to some of the biggest gigs of all time to a royal divorce. It had everything. We go through it from start to finish on Absolute Radio with a brand new documentary. Tonight from 9. Oh!

0: This is Absolute Radio. And I'm Ben. I'm playing real music up until 8 o'clock. And that's when you got Ben Burrell joining you. And I'm playing real music just like that. That was Reef. And Place Your Hands. Hope you're doing all right this morning. And if you've not been to a festival yet, because we're only kind of just getting into summer, aren't we? If you've not been yet, and you want a festival fix, this week coming up is a big one for you. You can live vicariously through Absolute Radio, because all this week, Jay Lawrence has got highlights of the Neighbourhood Weekender Festival, which was kind of like one of the big major festivals first out the gate for this summer. It was over that scorcher of a bank holiday weekend, you'll remember, a couple of weeks ago. And he'll be taking you backstage to that festival. He was nattering to all sorts of people. And he'll be bringing you some live music as well. First up, tomorrow night, it's live music and chats with Kaiser Chiefs and Cast as well. So that's tomorrow night at 9 o'clock, right here on Absolute Radio. Nirvana coming up, an instantly recognisable one from them. And we'll do a legendary New York noughties band as well.
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Nirvana, Come As You Are. And we are Absolute Radio. And tomorrow, you've got the Dave Berry Breakfast Show returning. You've got Dave and the team joining you at 6 o'clock. And Dave and the Breakfast Show team all this week are going to get you along to the State Fair Festival if you get involved with 10 weeks of tickets, which is your chance to win some free tickets. 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I know, you're more than welcome to it. 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Not only that, on Home Time with Bush and Richie, Snow Patrol tickets up for grabs. And if you simply can't wait until breakfast or home time tomorrow, then you've got Paul Weller tickets that you could be grabbing today over on the Absolute Radio website. So you can be getting involved with 10 weeks of tickets over that way. You could be off to see the Mod Father. That'd be very nice. So just get involved and you can listen to Absolute Radio, of course. 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Be Absolute 80s, Absolute Classic Rock, whatever. 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

0: however your Sunday is looking, I hope you enjoy it in the way that you want to enjoy it. For me, that looks like being horizontal all day. It's been one of those weeks for me. One of those weeks. Pulp, do you remember the first time on Absolute Radio? And I'm Ben Coley. Thanks for having us on this morning. I'm going to be on Absolute Radio's Ends at 9 o'clock, so you can switch over on the Free Rail app if you fancy a bit of Ends to soundtrack the rest of your Sunday morning. And you've got Ben Burrell up next. He's going to crack on with things. He's got Keane coming up. He's got a legendary track from a legendary album, Tango in the Night. And he's going to get on some Sam Fender too. Stick around for Ben. Have a good one.
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4: Look at me. 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
20: The top stories at this hour. Serious questions have been raised over whether the Army's £6 billion fleet of Ajax armoured vehicles will ever be fit for combat. A House of Commons watchdog says there are concerns over noise and vibrations affecting crews. At least 12 people have been wounded after a shooting near a festival in Ohio in the US. Police in Toledo say a manhunt is underway. The leaders of France, Ukraine and Germany are meeting Keir Starmer at number 10 later. They'll discuss ongoing support for Vladimir Zelensky's war against Russia a day after Ukrainian drone attacks on St. Petersburg. Today marks 100 days since the US and Israel launched an attack on Iran. There's a ceasefire in place with talks ongoing despite both Americans and Iranians firing at each other yesterday. And special screenings and beer garden events for the World Cup are being encouraged by the government. Communities Secretary Steve Reid says the Fun Police shouldn't stop what he's describing as sensible outdoor celebrations this month.
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20: England began their World Cup warm-up matches with a 1-0 win over New Zealand last night. Scotland beat Bolivia 4-0. Wales lost to Romania. The Republic of Ireland drew with Canada. England's cricketers are expected to complete their victory over New Zealand in the first test when day four gets underway this morning. And George Russell will have to hope a lot goes his way in this afternoon's Monaco Grand Prix if he's to cut Kimi Antonelli's lead in the Formula One World Championship. The British driver starts from sixth on the grid.
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20: Cloudy and wet in the northwest, drier and warmer in the southeast today. That's the latest. I'm Michelle Ponting.
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Morning, we're Absolute Radio. This is the Sunday Breakfast Show. It's interim host Ben Burrell here. Hope you're doing all right this morning. Hope the weekend's been good. What's the weather been like where you are? It's been horrible here. Nothing but rain. Ridiculous. It's been really windy as well and quite cold too. In May, we had like those endless days of summer. And now in June, that seems to have disappeared almost overnight. Actually, almost literally overnight in my case on the south coast where we live. It's a shambles. Look, we're starting the show off on a sour note, okay? I'm going to continue spreading the joy over the next few hours. Biffy Clyro's play for you after this from Sam Fender.

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Jimi Hendrix covering Bob Dylan, and dare I say, making it better. And that's coming from a Bob Dylan fanboy, all right? That is the brilliant Oil on the Watchtower, playing on Absolute Radio. And this is Ben Burrell here. As always, on a Sunday morning, I want to know if you're up, out and about right now. This is especially relevant this morning because, as I keep going on about for some reason, it's pretty bad weather in lots of places in the UK right now. Not everywhere, obviously, but in many places in the UK. So if you are up, out and about right now doing something, let's hear from you, please. Do not want to hear from you if you're languishing in your pit, all lazy, having a lovely Sunday morning there. No, only want to hear from you if you're up, out and about. Maybe you're at work, maybe you're walking the dogs, maybe you've got kids to take somewhere, maybe you've got very young kids and they are refusing to sleep once again. Whatever the details, let me know if you're up, out and about. 8 12 15 to text, send me a message and we will give you a mention before 9 o'clock this morning. 8 12 15.

Serge Pizzorno. His career highlights include getting an honorary doctorate from the University of Leicester, scoring a worldie against Seaman at Soccer Aid, and now he's on Absolute Radio. And his band are pretty good too. Sunday nights from 10.

0: Farm All Together Now, playing on Absolute Radio. It's Ben Barrell here, interim host of the Sunday Breakfast Show, although maybe not interim host for much longer. I'm not doing this full time, I'd like to point out. 6 days a week of me on national radio is enough, isn't it? I feel like Marconi is spinning in his grave at the mere thought of that, causing an earthquake. There will be a regular host of the show announced soon. It's been a while, hasn't it? Meantime, let's continue the soundtrack we are providing for you from that show with Liam Gallagher's debut solo single and a classic from the Manix coming next.
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That is the Manic Street Preachers playing on Absolute Radio. And this is Ben Burrell here. If you're up, out and about right now, we want to hear from you. Everyone else is in bed apart from us. 8, 12, 15 to text. Hi to Julian Leeds, who is going for an outdoor swim. Enjoy it, mate. Hello to this person who says, my friend and I are off to Kent for a stand-up paddleboard trip down the River Medway. Hope the rain keeps off. That's Susie, about to be en route on the A1. Enjoy it, mate. Hi, Ben. We're off to see my son, Harry's under 12 football tournament this morning. Come on, Harold Wood Cougars, says Keith. Yes, come on. I like that name, although it does sound like we're in Middle America with the name Cougars, doesn't it? Hi, Ben. We're in the car driving from the Wirral to Oldham right now with our daughter Molly, age 9. She's going for a street dance competition. Good luck, Molly. Yes, Molly, enjoy it. This is, hi, Ben. I'm up in my fish and chip shop, rather cleaning out, then cooking a roast dinner for the family. Weather's going to be awful here all day, says Jill in Scarborough. Let's get through it, mate, shall we? 8, 12, 15. If you want to say hello this morning, please do. We only want to hear from you if you're up, out and about. This is Tom O'Dell.

morning, we're Absolute Radio. That is The Police, Every Breath You Take. And this is Ben Barrell here, hoping right this morning. Good news, Serge Pizzorno, aka Serge from Kasabian, has joined Absolute Radio. He's on tonight from 10 o'clock. He's doing that slot that we now reserve for artists to come in and do a little residency, if you will. Katie Tunstall's done it. Felix White from the Maccabees has done it. It's now a turn of Serge. He's on tonight from 10. His show's called The Surgery. Once again, I'd like to point out that idea was concocted in an interview that I conducted with him, so I'll be expecting at least 50% of the profits from the show. Which is probably nothing. But anyway, it's on tonight from 10. If you want to listen, it's going to be good. I've seen the track list for it. Serge has picked some great songs that you wouldn't necessarily hear on this radio station or any radio station, to be honest. Be here tonight from 10. Meantime, this is Kasabian and Great Pretender from the aforementioned Serge.

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0: Sun 41 into deep, playing on Absolute Radio. This is the Sunday Breakfast Show. It's Ben Burrell here. I've got the Cranberries and an amazing song from David Bowie coming next. First though, £750,000 could be in your bank account in a few days. Someone is going to win that money on Friday. It could be you. 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

Mr. David Bowie and Starman playing on Absolute Radio. It's Ben Burrell here. Hope you're good. Hope your weekend's been all right. A busy weekend for me. I went with my family yesterday to my mum and dad's house and we celebrated their 50th wedding anniversary. 50 years together, I know. Shout out to Martin and Elaine, my parents. They won't be listening. They've probably got Radio 4 on shouting over Today programme or something, I don't know. Anyway, point being, we celebrated their 50th wedding anniversary yesterday and I feel like that's quite a big achievement, isn't it? That's quite a big milestone. We're probably not going to match that on the show this morning. So let's go the other end of the spectrum, shall we? Tell me on 8.12.15, your very minor achievements, okay? Maybe you woke up before your alarm this morning. Maybe you woke up and there's no hangover. Maybe this morning you were making a cup of tea and you flicked the tea bag into the bin and got nothing but net. Whatever it is, your minor achievements, please, 8.12.15 to text. Message me right now and we will give you a mention very, very soon. Meantime, Ash to play for you after this. Razor Lights, only UK number one to date. Who knows what the future holds? This is America and it's playing on Absolute Radio.

His career highlights include getting an honorary doctorate from the University of Leicester, scoring a worldie against Seaman at Soccer Aid, and now he's on Absolute Radio. And his band are pretty good too. Sunday nights from 10.

0: I love this tune. That is Ash and Oh Yeah. And we're Absolute Radio. It's Ben Burrell here. It's me and you till 11 o'clock. I've got a good song from George Ezra to play and a classic from REM next.
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1: By the way, if you're wondering, I'm still eating almost every dinner to the soundtrack of George Ezra because my 7-year-old daughter loves him. I'm getting that Pavlov's dog style reaction whenever I hear his music. My mouth starts to water. I think I'm going to be fed. That is Paradise playing on Absolute Radio. Mrs. Ben Burrell here. Over the weekend, my parents celebrated their 50th wedding anniversary, so I'm asking for your minor achievements on the show this morning. We're not going to match that, are we? So the more minor, the better. 8, 12, 15 to text. Ben, I invited my in-laws for a Sunday roast, thinking I'll have to go out and buy another bag of potatoes. Looked in the fridge though, and we have half a bag left. We're going to have mash and roasties with my roast, says Sam. Mash with roast dinner? Is that what people have? I didn't know that. Ben, woke up before my alarm on a Sunday morning and went into work to do 8 a.m. for a bit of overtime. Did plan on getting in for 9 a.m, but an extra hour is fine by me, says Amy in Durham. Enjoy the cash, mate. Hi to Shrey, who says minor achievement, wasn't late for the train, nice work. And hi to Michael, I can relate to this. Michael says, managed to pour my espresso shot from my espresso machine in the recommended 30 seconds. Now, yes, if you're incredibly boring like me and Michael, that is a thing, isn't it? Apparently, to make the coffee, the espresso shot in your like flat white in your latte, whatever, to make it taste as good as possible, you have to pour it in around 30 seconds. Michael's hit it straight on the nose. What a time. What a day for him. More, please. 8, 12, 15 to text your very minor achievements.

Prince, When Doves Cry, playing on Absolute Radio. It's Ben Burrell here. Good morning. There's a debate raging on 8, 12, 15. I'm disappointed to report roast dinner and mash. People are talking about it. I don't want to get into this too much, but I feel I have to reference it. I do feel I have to mention it. Hi to Jake, who says, Ben, people that have mash with their roast dinner should be banned from listening. Give them a 10-song ban. Listen, mate, come on. We're better than that, all right? Hi to Di, who says, Ben, if you ever had potato and Swede mash together with your roast dinner, you have to try it. Mate, that sounds horrible. That sounds awful. Yuck. It's put me off roast dinners for today, I think. Let's not get involved in this because I know, having been on the radio for many years now and also having been English my entire life, I do know that if there's one thing the United Kingdom is touchy about, it's how your roast dinner should be consumed and also what the best item of an English breakfast is. Let's not get into it, shall we? Let's just move on swiftly. Gorillaz to play for you in a second. First, though, I want to get this on. This definitely falls into the category of good song, not so good name. Blossoms are back, and this is new from them. The tune is called Joke About Divorce.

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0: Gorillaz, Feel Good Inc. playing on Absolute Radio. This is the place where real music matters. It's Benjamin Thomas Burrell here. It's me and you till 11 o'clock this morning. You heard New Blossoms before that Gorillaz tune. It's called Joke About Divorce. And what I quite like about Blossoms is that they're one of those bands that just seems to be constantly readying new music. Do you know what I mean? Some bands, you wait like 5-10 years between releases. They're languishing in some sort of chateau somewhere, not doing very much. Blossoms, though, every couple of years you get a Blossoms album, don't you? Like one in 2016. I've just looked this up, by the way. One in 2016, one in 2018, one in 2020, 22, and then 24. And now it looks like we're going to get a new album in 26 after that Joke About Divorce song being released. I quite like the work ethic behind them, if nothing else. Going to play you a great song from No Doubt in a second, and a brilliant tune that has one of the best riffs of all time. So much so, it's been ripped off multiple times. £750,000 could be in your bank account this time next week. And all you have to do right now to get involved is send WIN to 81215. 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Don't forget, texts are £250 plus your standard network rate. You can enter at makemeawinner.co.uk, where you can find the rules for this network competition. 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Calls are charged at the standard rate. This is for over 18s only, and lines will close at 5 p.m. on Friday when we could be calling you. Make me a winner.
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T-Rex and Get It On, playing on Absolute Radio. My name is Ben Burrell. We've got something exciting coming tonight that I want to tell you about. It's called 1996, The Year It Changed Everything. It's a documentary about the year, unsurprisingly, 1996. It was a great year, though. So much happened in that year. Obviously, there was Euro 96, which was my first proper tournament that I got into in terms of football. There was Oasis playing Nebworth, those two massive shows they did that summer. The Spice Girls released their debut single, Take That. Broke up. Remember when they set up the Take That hotline for like upset teenagers? Rightfully so, to be honest. We all need that from time to time, don't we? And also, it was the year that Diana and Charles announced their divorce as well. A massive, massive year. And we are celebrating it tonight in a, it has to be said, slightly wacky way. There may be some time travel involved, but give it a go. That's happening this evening as we do 1996, The Year That Changed Everything. It's happening tonight from 9 o'clock.

His career highlights include getting an honorary doctorate from the University of Leicester, scoring a worldie against Seaman at Soccer Aid, and now he's on Absolute Radio. And his band are pretty good too. Sunday nights from 10.

0: Shed 7, Chasing Rainbows, that's playing on Absolute Radio, and this is the Sunday Breakfast Show with interim host Ben Burrell. Champers is coming up from 11 o'clock. First, though, a song that was a surprise hit on View Next. That's coming up with The Charlatans.
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Charlatans, one to another, playing on Absolute Radio. This is Ben Burrell here. Don't forget, this is the place where real music matters. And on the way next, I've got a song that started out life as a pop rock song and then became a big dance hit. Let's play that after this. This is Good Charlotte, Girls and Boys.

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0: Final tune for me this morning, that is James and Laid. Champers is on for you next, playing your new music from the Rolling Stones. Don't forget, tonight from 9, we are putting out a documentary all about the best year of the 90s, I think, 1996, the year that changed everything. And then Serge Pizzorno, Serge from Kasabian, is going to be here tonight from 10 with his show The Surgery. Make sure you are listening for 2 hours of a glimpse into his mind. Where we're going to go, no one knows. We're all slightly concerned. Should be brilliant, though. The music I've seen is excellent, so give it a listen tonight from 10 o'clock. I'm back here tomorrow afternoon from 1. I will see you then. Have a great day.
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15: The top stories at this hour. A group of MPs has criticised the government for delaying the release of its defence spending plan, saying it's left the country less safe. The Commons Account Committee has also raised doubts that the Army's £6 billion fleet of Ajax armoured vehicles will ever be fit for combat. Three more people have been charged with violent disorder after protests in Southampton. Trouble broke out after a man was sentenced for the murder of student Henry Novak. Sir Keir Starmer's reportedly been drumming up support after the Mayor of Greater Manchester announced he would run against him in a leadership contest. The FBI says its security operation will make sure football fans are kept safe during the World Cup. Thousands of supporters will attend the 104 matches at this year's tournament across the US, Mexico and Canada. And Harry Potter star Daniel Radcliffe is up for a Tony Award tonight. The event celebrates the best of American theatre and is taking place in New York City. He's nominated for his role in one-man Broadway play Every Brilliant Thing.
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15: Scotland are heading into the World Cup full of confidence after thrashing Bolivia 4-0 last night in New Jersey. It was their final warm-up game before their Group C opener with Boston in Haiti next Saturday night. England's footballers are resting after their 1-0 win over New Zealand. Wales lost their game. The Republic of Ireland drew against Canada. George Russell will have to hope a lot goes his way in this afternoon's Monaco Grand Prix if he's to cut Kimi Antonelli's lead in the Formula One World Championship. The British driver starts from 6th on the grid.
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15: Cloudy and wet in the northwest, drier and warmer in the southeast today. That's the latest. I'm Michelle Ponting.

That's Feeder on Absolute Radio, who I am very much looking forward to seeing live at the end of next month at the Lazy Days Festival. They're always brilliant live. The Enemy are going to be there as well. The Pigeon Detectives, We Are Scientists. It's quite the lineup. But also, the first festival I'm taking my daughter to. So more importantly, there's a circus. Loads of stuff for kids to do. She's going to love it. So morning, thanks very much to Ben Burrell. Sarah Champion with you now. And I didn't want to wade into the roast dinner debate, but you've got to have roast potatoes on a roast dinner. I'm sorry. They're the best bit. Them and lovely thick gravy, preferably with a good glug of red wine. That's my tip. So hope you're having a decent weekend as weekends go. Yes, the weather could be better, but all the more reason to just lean into a lazy one today. We're told another heat wave is on the way this month. We've got loads of great music lined up this morning. However, you're spending a Sunday with the Stone Roses and Richard Ashcroft coming. We start with a new one from the Stones. Big fan of this. This is In the Stars.

is set to celebrate the most Wuthering Heights day ever in July. Kate Bush fans will gather to recreate the iconic dance from the Kate Bush video. So there'll be hundreds dressed in red dresses taking over the likes of Folkestone, Margate, Birmingham, Southend, Haworth in West Yorkshire, to name just a few. Sunday 26th of July, this is happening. I love it. So I'm sure you've heard, Serj from Kasabian is our latest signing, taking over the airwaves tonight from 10. Kasabian on the way then, a song from their superb debut album coming. But first, Kasabian on the way then, a song from their superb debut album coming. But first,

0: 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So enter right now. 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

The Stone Roses on Absolute Radio. Very much the same morning to Mike, who's been in touch, having seen the mighty Shed 7 at Peace Hall last night. And hi to Richard and Rachel as well, who were in that, well, state of recovery from the Let's Rock Festival in Southampton this weekend. Today might be a bit of a struggle, but it was all so worth it. Our 10 weeks of ticket giveaways continues tomorrow morning with chances for you to win your way into the biggest gigs and festivals of the summer. It's the turn of the State Fair Festival from tomorrow, where Kings of Leon and Alanis Morissette are amongst the headliners for Chelmsford, so just be listening in to win your way in. Right, back to the music this morning. And Kasabian on the way as promised after a lovely bit of Bob Marley.

His career highlights include getting an honorary doctorate from the University of Leicester, scoring a worldie against Seaman at Soccer Aid, and now he's on Absolute Radio. And his band are pretty good too. Sunday nights from 10.

0: featuring our latest signing, Serge of Kasabian, joins us tonight for the surgery. Now, we already know a fair amount about Serge, right? We know that he's got so much swagger, an incredible showman on stage with Kasabian. We know he scored an absolute worldie at Soccer 8 a few years back. But did you know he's also got the world's greatest giggle, which is something I found out this week thanks to a post on our socials of the outtakes from the show. World's greatest giggle. He can add to his already impressive list of accomplishments. If you've missed it on our socials, take a look this morning. And don't miss the Serge Pizzorno show tonight from 10, only on Absolute Radio. Right, Richard Ashcroft on the way as we get back to the tunes this morning with a 90s favourite from Sheryl Crow coming next.
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Soundtracking your Sunday with Richard Ashcroft and A Song for the Lovers on Absolute Radio, where we've got our 1996 documentary to look forward to later. Ben Burrell, your host for it, The Year That Changed Everything is what it's called. Looking at Oasis at Nebworth, at the Euros, amongst other highlights. And if you listened to the show yesterday, we were asking you, what's the first thing you think of when you think of 1996? I think the overwhelming takeaway for me was just how much love there was in for it. Dave saying, well, yeah, the football, definitely, but just a great summer. James in Manchester says, me and my missus were relief managers in pubs in the West End during 1996. Happy times. And Steve Hook concurs, saying, just really good times. So don't miss us reliving those good times tonight from 9. The Foo Fighters now, and Caught in the Echo.

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0: about to get that one on this morning ahead of our 1996 special later from the summer of 96 and Ocean Colour Scene. And the day we caught the train, right, got the Stereophonics coming your way just after midday today. A song Kelly Jones says the crowd went absolutely wild for the first time he ever played it. And it's been a fan favourite ever since. It's on the way after your latest news and sport.
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0: The top stories at this hour. The Deputy Prime Minister says he would back Sir Keir Starmer in any Labour leadership contest if one was triggered. His comments come as the Prime Minister reportedly phoned allies this weekend to tell them he would fight to keep his job. A group of MPs have warned that ongoing delays in the government's defence investment plan is harming the military and undermining the UK's credibility among allies. The Public Accounts Committee is also doubtful a £6 billion fleet of armoured vehicles will ever be combat ready. Three more people have been charged with violent disorder following last week's protests in connection with Henry Novak's murder. Demonstrators took to the streets near the place where the student was stabbed in Southampton. It brings the total number of people charged after disorder in the city to 14. And special screenings and beer garden events for the World Cup are being encouraged by the government. Community Secretary Steve Reid says the fun police shouldn't stop what he's describing as sensible outdoor celebrations this month.
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0: Scotland are set to face Haiti in their World Cup opener next Saturday, boosted by their 4-0 thrashing of Bolivia in their final warm-up game. Che Adams got two goals in New Jersey, and fellow striker Lawrence Shanklin became the first Scot to score in three successive appearances since 2021. England's players, meanwhile, are resting after a 1-0 win over New Zealand in their penultimate warm-up game in Tampa. Meanwhile, Wales lost against Romania, and the Republic of Ireland drew against Canada.
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0: Cloudy and wet in the northwest, drier and warmer in the southeast today. That's the latest. I'm Michelle Ponting.

just in case you're in need of a motivational tune this afternoon to crack on with that to-do list. All the boring Sunday chores. That one's all yours. Survivor and Eye of the Tiger on Absolute Radio. Well, I must say hi to Kerry Whitney, who's been in touch. She's working at Frankie's Boutique, a store for dog accessories. Yes, please. Kerry says, my memories of 1996 of finishing secondary school and feeling so excited about starting college. And on a similar vibe, Peter Whitehead says, for me, 96 was the last real summer of school holidays before joining the adult world the following year. And it was amazing. 81215 to get in touch via text today. What's the first thing you think of when you think of 1996? We've got an entire documentary dedicated to the Euros, to Oasis at Nebworth, to Train Spotting. Irvin Welsh is in on the show later. It plays tonight from 9. Back to the here and now on Blink 182's The Rock Show, coming for your Sunday afternoon. Afternoon, Noah Kahan now. This is Doors.

0: 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The opening track from the Joshua Tree coming here on Absolute Radio with Oasis on the way as well. But first... On Friday, if you missed it, we paid out £750,000 to Angie, who's going to be giving over half of it to her grandson.
1: Oh my God, my grandson's going to be so happy because half of that money's for him.
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1: Because he's severely disabled. You are joking me, aren't you? God, I can't believe it.
0: 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Over 18s only. Lines close at 5pm Friday, which is when someone is going to win the lot. If it's you, we ring. Just pick up your phone to win. 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No phrase that pays. None of that. Just pick up your phone to win £750,000, which is when someone is going to win the lot. If it's you, we ring. Just pick up your phone to win. That's all you need to do. No phrase that pays. None of that.

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something quite fitting about playing Oasis followed by a track from the Joshua Tree, because Noel Gallagher has gone on record to say the Joshua Tree is one of the greatest albums of all time, and if you don't get it, you don't get it, and shame on you, quote unquote. And in other stories of mutual musician admiration this week, there was a really lovely clip I saw on social media of Lindsey Buckingham of Fleetwood Mac fame doing something called Lindsey Reacts, where he sat there with his son watching various songs, and there's a live version of Sam Fender singing People Watching that comes on. Now, presumably he's hearing it for the first time, and you can tell he's just really into it, really loves it. And his son says, you know, this has got a bit of a Fleetwood Mac feel to it. And he's like, oh, that's probably why I like it. Sam Fender has seen the clip on Instagram, this is, and commented, is this even happening right now? I'm a huge fan, so thank you so much. Soundgarden lined up for your Sunday afternoon as we keep the great music going with a massive number one from the summer of 2003 now. This is Evanescence.

0: Evanescence, Bring Me to Life on Absolute Radio. Well, listen, if you like your music live, but preferably without a mile-long queue for a Portaloo, good news. We've got the best of the Neighbourhood Weekender to bring you as of tomorrow night from 9. Jay Lawrence was there, so he's here to bring you the best of the festival, which saw Richard Ashcroft headline with the Kaiser Chiefs. DMAs were there, the Brilliant Blossoms as well. Relive the best of the Neighbourhood Weekend Festival with Jay Lawrence tomorrow night from 9. Back to this afternoon and Soundgarden coming your way very soon with Somba's Undressed on Next.
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As of tomorrow morning, Dave Berry and co on the Dave Berry Breakfast Show can sort your tickets to the State Fair Festival in Chelmsford, seeing the likes of Kings of Leon, Alanis Morissette, The Lumineers, Counting Crows, Katie Tunstall, and the list goes on. Bush and Richie could be sending you to see Snow Patrol in Crystal Palace on home time, so just be listening in to win your way in.

0: That's Snow Patrol, who played St Anne's Park for the first time this week. You could see Gary Lightbody was absolutely buzzing to be there. And as mentioned, you can win your way in to see Snow Patrol as part of our 10 weeks of ticket giveaways with Bush and Richie on Home Time all this week. Kicks off tomorrow. And it's worth mentioning as well that online right now, you can win your way in to see the brilliant Paul Weller. All the details you need at absoluteradio.co.uk. Right, Kings of Leon coming your way just after 1 o'clock this afternoon. And we're back to the music with some early Blur after your latest news.
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14: The top stories at this hour. The spending watchdog says the delay in the government's defence investment plan has damaged the nation's credibility and safety. The group also questioned whether the army's £6.3 billion Ajax armoured vehicle will ever be fit for combat. Three more people have been charged with violent disorder following last week's protests in connection with Henry Novak's murder. Demonstrators took to the streets near to where the student was stabbed in Southampton. It brings the total number of people charged after disorder in the city to 14. Sir Keir Starmer's reportedly been drumming up support this weekend after Andy Burnham announced he would run against him in a leadership contest. He needs to become MP of Makerfield first, though. Meanwhile, the Prime Minister will host the leaders of France, Germany and Ukraine at number 10 this afternoon to discuss ongoing support for Vladimir Zelensky's war with Russia. And the FBI says its security operation will make sure football fans are kept safe during the World Cup. Thousands will attend the 104 matches at this year's tournament.
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14: England are back in West Palm Beach and resting after winning last night's friendly before the World Cup. Harry Kane scored the goal that got them past New Zealand. He said it's a special feeling heading into another competition.
16: We go into it with, you know, high expectations. So, yeah, for me, I'm just excited for this thing to get going. I feel as good as I've ever felt, and yeah, it can't come soon enough.
14: And England have beaten New Zealand by 115 runs in the first test at Lord's. Gus Atkinson got the winning wicket.
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14: Well, it looks like it's going to be wet and breezy across the north and west this afternoon, brighter elsewhere. That's the latest. I'm Michelle Ponting.
15: This is Absolute.

It's Kings of Leon on Absolute Radio. We're in brilliant music news this afternoon, just in case you missed this earlier. Shania Twain performed in a pub in East London last night. Can you imagine being there, like a few beers in? There's no way you'd think that was actual Shania Twain. It was like sold out Hyde Park playing the Shacklewell Arms in Dalston, but it was. And she loved it, apparently, saying that's how she first started singing in bars. Shania Twain was in on the Hometime Show with Bush and Richie this week. If you missed it, you can listen back via our Rayo app. And tomorrow, they're joined by Dara O'Brien and Rhys James in to talk about the return of Mock the Week. That's on Hometime with Bush and Richie tomorrow afternoon from 4. Classic Queen lined up for your Sunday afternoon after Joe Now.

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0: 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Nirvana and Joan Jett coming next. 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

A big hit from 1996, ahead of our 1996 special this evening, the year that changed everything from 9 o'clock tonight. So many great memories, but it turns out, well, not for everyone. So we've been reminiscing on your memories of 1996, and Millsy has been in touch to say that was the year I finished college and went to France for the summer. Whilst there, I was bitten by a wolf spider and ended up in hospital for a week. What? Still got the scar to prove it. Okay, so it turns out it wasn't a great year for everyone. Millsy is the exception to the rule, I think. Lots of you saying what a great year it was and what a great summer. So we're reliving the best bits tonight from 9.

Serge Pizzorno. His career highlights include getting an honorary doctorate from the University of Leicester, scoring a worldie against Seaman at Soccer Aid, and now he's on Absolute Radio. And his band are pretty good too. Sunday nights from 10.

0: The Enemy on Absolute Radio had enough. Thank goodness for Leon, who's been in touch to restore our faith in 1996 as a great year. He says, it's the year I married my beautiful wife. In fact, we're celebrating our 30th anniversary tomorrow. So happy anniversary, you two. Watch the Euros on our honeymoon. What a great year, says Leon. If you've missed this, the year that changed everything plays tonight from 9. Ben Burrell is your host, looking back at the year of Oasis at Nebworth, for the Euros, of course, of Trainspotting, and the Spice Girls. You'll hear from Jonathan Pearce, brilliant commentator, Kate Thornton, Saffron from Republica, and Trainspotting author Irvin Welsh. This is right up my street. Don't miss it tonight from 9. Right, final few for me before 2 this afternoon with the Manic Street Preachers still to come, and I promise a classic from Nirvana. It's on the way next.
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That's the Manic Street Preachers on Absolute Radio, where we've got loads of great shows to look forward to across the rest of your Sunday. All your usuals, of course, including the Request Show with Claire Sturgis, which always makes for a great listen Sunday evenings from 6. That's followed by our 1996 documentary, The Year That Changed Everything. And then Serge from Kasabian makes his debut tonight from 10, playing his favourite tracks from the 60s to today, plus the songs he wished he'd written. That's tonight from 10. Your Sunday soundtrack sorted. A finer few for me then, including new music from the Cortinas now. See what you think to this. The track's called The Luckiest Man Alive.

0: And with that classic from The Jam, my work here for the day is more or less done. Just a reminder, you can win your way in to see Paul Weller play live as part of our 10 weeks of ticket giveaways online right now. All the details you need at absoluteradio.co.uk. 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
1: And I'm Jay Lawrence. Usually at this time we have rock and roll football, but we're in that weird period between the Premier League and the World Cup starting. But you know what? I still want to keep us up to date with what's going on in the football. And there's not that much going on at the moment, so it's going to have to be updates of Kenya Lesotho and Liechtenstein Cyprus. Let's go!

Just a few days out from the start of the World Cup, it does mean that we need to be, you know, really hot on keeping up to date on what's going on in the football, especially, you know, other countries' friendlies. And that's why I will be keeping you across Kenya, Lesotho, which is 0-0. I'll keep you across it. And Liechtenstein, Cyprus, which is also 0-0. I'm Jay Lawrence. How are you? Welcome to Absolute Radio. Yes, this is not technically a football show, but, you know, what with the World Cup going on in the next few days, and rock and roll football will be returning over the summer as well. It is quite exciting, and it means that we have to talk about the thrilling England victory yesterday against New Zealand. Anyone got anything? You got anything? I'll just leave it there then, shall we? We'll just leave it there. Kasabian's Serge Pizzorno up tonight from 10. I can't believe I get to call him my colleague. Next time I see Kasabian, I could be like, oh yeah, I work with him. No big deal. No big deal. He's going to be fronting his own show on Absolute Radio. Kicks off tonight from 10. The Surgery. Serge basically, you know, delving deep into his record collection, telling stories about Kasabian's iconic songs. And they have a lot of iconic songs. This is going to be a must-listen-to show. I mean, if you're a Kasabian fan, a big Kasabian fan, this is, of course, like appointment listening. It starts tonight, the Serge Pizzorno Show, 10 p.m. only on Absolute Radio. And this is the man himself. It's Kasabian. It's Great Pretender.

0: MGMT, it's Kids. I've had a message from Paul. Hello, Paul. Paul says that his team, CE Europa, a team in Spain's third tier, are away to Celta Vigo B, Fortuna. It is a playoff today. The first leg last week finished 1-1. If we can win, we go into the next round, the final, also two-legged. And if we win the final, we're promoted. So, you know, good luck, I guess. Although I just want to make really one point about that whole message. A two-legged final, atrocious. Should not happen, should not exist. Is that controversial? I don't think so. Blondie on the way in a second. Let's do some Biffy Clyro as well. But first, would you like to win a load of money? Our latest winner, Angie, just scored £750,000. Taking the call. By the pool on holiday. Are you ready to be next?
1: Oh, my God. My grandson's going to be so happy because half of that money's for him.
0: Oh.
1: Because he's severely disabled. You are joking me, aren't you? God, I can't believe it.
0: No, it's amazing. Congratulations to Angie. We are going again and we are guaranteeing 750K will be won every Friday in June, but you've got to be in it every week to win it. Talk about game-changing cash. 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

Blondie hanging on the telephone. It is Absolute Radio, where real music matters. I'm Jay Lawrence. Have you ever had like a really unsuspecting highlight of your day? Like a really tiny thing at the end of the day, you were like, I think that was my highlight. Yesterday, it was my birthday, right? Stop it. I know, happy birthday. All right, get it. All right, stop it. Yesterday was my birthday. And it meant that obviously there were some nice things that happened. I had a lovely day. My wife got me some great presents. I saw some family. It was fantastic. And yeah, the highlight of my day was in the evening, we ordered a takeaway, which, by the way, wasn't actually that great, but that's besides the point. But with the takeaway, we ordered an adult beverage. Now, when they bring the takeaway to you and you've ordered an adult beverage, they need to check that you are indeed over the age of 18. They can't just look at me and be like, yeah, definitely over 18. No, they need to see the ID. So I was thinking beforehand, I was like, is he going to realise that today's my birthday? So he has a look at the ID, and he looks at me, and he just goes, happy birthday. I thought, yes! Highlight of the day! You say-

His career highlights include getting an honorary doctorate from the University of Leicester, scoring a worldie against Seaman at Soccer Aid, and now he's on Absolute Radio. And his band are pretty good too. Sunday nights from 10.

0: This isn't an official Rock and Roll Football Today, but I am keeping you up to date with two international games ahead of the World Cup. None of these teams are at the World Cup, but that's beside the point. Kenya are beating Lesotho 1-0, and Cyprus have managed to bag a goal as well, away at Liechtenstein. Apparently Liechtenstein's a good away day, by the way. Spoken to a couple of people that went. I think it was producer Mark on The Breakfast Show, said it was a dead good away day. All right, let's do some Elbow in a second on Absolute Radio, and then I'll do a song that the ending, I think, sounds like a Christmas song, and I don't know if that's a compliment or not, so maybe I just won't ever tell them I said that.
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0: Mock Turtles, can you dig it? It's Absolute Radio, all right. I'm Jay Lawrence. Dave Berry Breakfast Show back tomorrow morning. On Friday, they wanted to know about the rumours that have gone around about you or somebody else. And this text came in.
1: There's just one more I felt was important to do from David in Inverness. And he says, hi, Dave. Hi, team. When I was at primary school, going way back, when I was at primary school, there was a rumour that a boy in another class had a grey...
2: Redacted.
1: Because he didn't eat fish.
2: Oh, no.
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0: When I was at school, there was this rumour going around that there was this kid's dad who went to go see Barcelona like the night before, and he caught a ball that was kicked by Patrick Cliver. But then that rumour was also put around by the kid himself. He just wanted to spread a rumour that his dad had a ball that was kicked by Patrick Cliver. Don't think it was real. Anyway, Dave Berry Breakfast Show, back tomorrow morning right here on Absolute Radio. I mean, maybe he did catch a ball by Patrick Cliver. I just find it very unrealistic.

0: Cure Friday I'm in Love on Absolute Radio. If you've been waiting for an update in the football, all right, it's half time between Kenya and Lesotho, 1-0 to Kenya. Same goes with Liechtenstein Cyprus, 1-0 to Cyprus. Oh, that could be an upset. Could it? I actually don't know. Is it an upset? I'm not quite sure, to be honest with you. All right, Arctic Monkeys on the way within the next 20 minutes on Absolute Radio. Straight after Arctic Monkeys is a band that I saw side of stage a couple weekends ago. First band I've ever seen side of stage. Oh, I felt like dead lucky.
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Arctic Monkeys, Mighty Bum on Absolute Radio. I'm Jay Lawrence. I know that the weather's not been great over the last few days, and it's funny because we're all very British, which meant that when it was very hot, it was like, do you know what? Actually, the weather's not great now. It's been insufferable, to be honest. However, I can look back to those heady days of a couple weekends ago when I was comfortably in the shade at Neighbourhood Weekender and absolutely loving it because, you know, getting to watch some of the best bands around it at a brilliant festival like Neighbourhood Weekender that had Richard Ashcroft playing, that had Blossoms playing, DMAs, Kaiser Chiefs, Shed 7, Raise Lights, so many more. Thing is, you may not have been there. That's okay. But you can live it from tomorrow night on Absolute Radio. Because I'm going to be taking you backstage at Neighbourhood Weekender, one of the biggest festivals of the summer, and of course that very hot bank holiday weekend, interviewing some of the biggest names from the lineup, and also playing you some live music recorded at the festival. So first up is live music and interviews from Kaiser Chiefs and Cast. So that is tomorrow night. You can relive the best of Neighbourhood Weekender Festival tomorrow night with me, 9 p.m. right here on Absolute Radio. Let's play one of the headliners next, shall we? Blossoms.

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1: Hey, stop for a second. Just stop for like 1 second, okay? Because it's just a very, very important question. I think I know the answer already. I'm going to be blunt, but I think I know the answer, but I'm going to ask it anyway, all right? 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

brilliance of Smashing Pumpkins. It's 1979 on Absolute Radio. Wonder if you've ever had an experience similar to this, right? So I went to a wedding with my wife over the last few months. On the table, a couple of people we never met before. I'm a big Liverpool fan, and this bloke was a Liverpool fan as well. And he was showing me loads of photos of his phone about how they'd went to Anfield, Liverpool Stadium, in the few months before for a hospitality experience, going to see a game, basically in the best possible way. Great view, you get a nice lunch, you get like a talk from a former player and stuff. All this time, I'm thinking this is fantastic. Because he says, right, that it was for his birthday. Now, bear in mind, my wife's next to me, and it was my birthday yesterday, right? So I open up the card she gets from yesterday. There's a little note on it, and it says something like, it's something that I don't want to do, but I'm going to try and have a good time. And I'm thinking, come on, come on. We are going to have a hospitality experience at Anfield. And she says, we're going to watch some stand-up comedy. I was like, okay, well, that's great. Does it happen to be at Anfield just before a game? Does it happen to be there? Also, I just love the fact that my wife she's not into stand-up. She's not that into stand-up, but we're going to go anyway, and I'm looking forward to it. Maybe, though, maybe I can put enough feelers out, make enough hints that at Christmas I'll get that hospitality experience at Anfield. Though, actually, I don't think I'm ever going to see a game of football with my wife. I'll be honest.

Serge Pizzorno. His career highlights include getting an honorary doctorate from the University of Leicester, scoring a worldie against Seaman at Soccer Aid, and now he's on Absolute Radio. And his band are pretty good too. Sunday nights from 10.

0: If you've seen this live before, you'll know what I mean when I say the energy, the pure, unadulterated energy of the Hives. Hate to say I told you so, it's Absolute Radio. Oh, by the way, just in case you are still wondering what the scores are, the two games we're focusing on today, ahead of the World Cup, was, you know, still keeping in that football mood, you know, gearing up to the World Cup. The two games we're focusing on are Kenya Lesotho, still 2-0 to Kenya. Oh, and there's been a goal in the other one. You wouldn't believe this. Maybe, kind of, I actually don't know. Cyprus have got a second against Liechtenstein. So, that's happened. Upset. Or maybe we always assumed that was going to be the case. I don't know. Either one. Lenny Kravitz on the way in a second. New music as well from one of the most influential guitar bands of the last 30 years too.
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got a voice like Hot Knife to Butter, Promise the Machine. Shake It Out on Absolute Radio. 1996, 30 years ago. I know, it makes you feel a little bit sick, but so much amazing stuff happened in 1996 from the likes of Oasis at Nebworth. I mean, Euro 96, of course. Trainspotting, Spice Girls. Tonight, from 9 p.m, we're celebrating 1996, the year that changed everything, a brand new documentary, and you're here for some people that were just completely in the midst of it, like Jonathan Pierce, the sports commentator. Obviously, Euro 96 will be, you know, so big for him. Saffron from Republica, Kate Thornton, the presenter and journalist, Irvin Welsh as well, the Trainspotting author, all with the voice of the 90s, Mitch Johnson, as your guide. It's going to be big, this. 1996, the year that changed everything. It's tonight, it's 9 p.m. on Absolute Radio, and afterwards in our Rayo app as well. 1996, Euro 96, lots of tears, of course. All right, let's do this. It's brand new music from The Strokes. It's called Going Shopping on Absolute Radio.

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1: Would you like to be at the State Fair Festival? 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

0: It's Absolute Radio. This is where real music matters. I'm Jay Lawrence. Oh my goodness. Look at what's going on in the two games that we're focusing on today ahead of the World Cup. There's been two goals. Kenya, 4-0 up against Lesotho. I mean, in a game which can only be described as, I don't know really, to be honest. Is it blockbuster? Probably not. And what's the other game? I've forgotten the other game. Oh, it's Liechtenstein, Cyprus. Cyprus winning 2-0 at Liechtenstein, which again is apparently a very good away day. So if you're Cypriot and you went out and watched that, hope you have a good time in Liechtenstein. All right, next 20 minutes on Absolute Radio, a bit of George Ezra. But before that, three bands, three incredible bands, one of which can only be described as probably the biggest band of the 90s and since. One of them can only be described as the biggest band of the 70s and 80s, and then the other can only be described as potentially the biggest band of all time.
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Two bands back to back. Two of my favourite bands back to back in Oasis and Fleetwood Mac on Absolute Radio. All right, I'm Jay Lawrence. Have you ever had something that was not a birthday cake for your birthday? I'm not like massive on cake. It was my birthday yesterday, right? I'm not massive on cake. Especially not like chocolate cake. Don't know why. Never been my bag. Never enjoyed it that much. When I was younger, I remember my mum got me a massive cookie. Like a massive cookie. Think about a cookie and then enlarge it, and then enlarge it a few more times. That's how big it was. It said happy birthday on it and everything. So anyway, yesterday, I did not get a cake. Not a problem whatsoever. Not bothered. Instead, my wife baked me a loaf of bread. And I'm not going to lie to you, 100% better than a birthday cake. Didn't put any candles in it. Maybe I should have got annoyed for that. Maybe I could have... I'll go back home a bit later on and I'll be like, you know what? Why did you even put any candles on that bread? Very enjoyable though. 8, 12, 15 if you've got something different to a cake or a cookie or a loaf of bread.

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0: It's Absolute Radio, where real music matters. Shall we do something from U2 in a moment? A band before that was used as a first dance. I'd say an unorthodox first dance song at my aunt's wedding a couple of years ago. That's on the way. First, though, would you like to win a life-changing amount of cash? Our latest winner, Angie, just scored £750,000, taking the call in quite a nice place.
1: I'm just literally at the swimming pool sunbathing. Oh my God.
0: 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Are you ready to be next? We are going again. 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

Birthday cakes aren't, well, they're all cracked up to be. 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Sometimes you don't want a birthday cake. Sometimes you don't want a big birthday cookie, like I've had before. No, sometimes you want a nice loaf of bread baked lovingly by your wife. That's what happened to me yesterday when it was my birthday. I was very happy about it. I was very happy with the alternative. No candles on it, though. So, just being picky, just pointing that out. Maybe next time. Hello to James, who's texted 81215, saying, it's my son's 16th today. Not the biggest sweet tooth, but he loves a pastel de nata. Oh, I love a pastel de nata. It's like an even better custard tart, isn't it? So I've made a giant one for him. A giant pastel de nata. These are like small things, and you've made a giant one. Happy birthday to Ollie. James, if I knew that that was even an option, I would have asked for a humongous birthday pastel de nata.

Fitzorno. His career highlights include getting an honorary doctorate from the University of Leicester, scoring a worldie against Seaman at Soccer Aid, and now he's on Absolute Radio. And his band are pretty good too. Sunday nights from 10.

0: Radiohead on Absolute Radio. Right, I've had a text back from James. If you remember a minute ago, I said that James has just made his son Ollie, whose birthday is today, an extremely large pastel de nata instead of a cake, which is a Portuguese tart, isn't it? It's amazing. I love it. Anyway, I texted him back saying, if I knew that this was an option, then I would have got that instead of, you know, I had a loaf of bread yesterday. It sounds really bad when I put it that way. My wife got me a loaf of bread instead of a cake, but she baked it. It was amazing. James has texted back saying, let me know when your birthday is and I'll send one in for you. Well, it was yesterday, James. So now I have to wait 364 days. So I expect to get one then. All right, Green Day on the way in a second on Absolute Radio. Let's do one of the best British talents of the last decade too.
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Here's the thing. 10 Weeks of Tickets has returned this summer. And it's one of my favourite things that we do. We're basically sending you to some of the best gigs, some of the best festivals of 2026. And it returns tomorrow on the Dave Berry Breakfast Show, where you can win tickets to State Fair Festival. Kings of Leon playing, Alanis Morissette, Lumineers, Cannon Crows, Katie Tunstall, Razorlight, so many more. The lineup is pretty decent. Bush and Richie are sending you to Snow Patrol in Crystal Palace on Home Time. Amazing live band, by the way, Snow Patrol, if you've never seen them. But if you can't wait until then to win tickets, it's fine, don't worry about it. If you head over to absoluteradio.co.uk right now, you can win tickets to go see Paul Weller.

0: 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All right, I'm Jay Lawrence. Next 20 minutes, a massive one-hit wonder. I was saying things like that on the radio, and I think, is that offensive to the bands? Well, regardless, a massive one-hit wonder is on the way. Should we do something from the Kooks as well?
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0: 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I'm Jay Lawrence.
1: Claire Sturgis, how are you?
2: I'm very well, thank you. Did you get my card I sent you?
1: No, oh, no, I didn't. No, oh. Sorry. Oh, is it still in the post? Has it been lost?
2: Yeah.
1: Oh, it's been lost, isn't it? It's been lost. Hey, do you know what I did get for my birthday, though, yesterday?
2: What did you get for your birthday yesterday?
1: And I've never owned one of these in my life. And obviously, over the last couple of years, they've become incredibly popular. And knowing that, you know, it's festival season, you know, coming up, or the start of it, and obviously it's the start of summer, I'm going to get good use out of it. My mum got me a bucket hat. Never owned one before in my life.
2: We've got loads in the cupboard out the back, though.
1: Should have just taken one of them. Should I just tell my mum? You can just take it back.
2: Oh, I love your mum.
1: Yeah, that's nice.
2: She probably put some real thought into that.
1: I put it on my hair yesterday, and then my wife said, "Oh, you look so cute." And I said to her, "But do you find me attractive?" And she goes,
2: cute.
1: Like,
2: yeah.
1: Not what you want to hear. It's not what you want to hear.
2: Good. So when's it going to get its first outing?
1: I'm going away over the next few weeks at some point. Okay. So, you know, I'll be able to maybe, wear it on. It's my holiday hat. Exactly. You're up from six, aren't you?
2: Yes, with the request show. Let's round off the weekend. That's been a bit of a damp squib, really, hasn't it? So just songs to lift our mood, get us ready for the week ahead, 8, 12, 15. What do you want to hear? Bangers, please.
1: Bangers.
2: Yeah.
1: Songs that you could imagine wearing, listen to while you're wearing a bucket hat.
2: Yes,
1: how about
2: please,
1: that?
2: Thank there we you. Go. Yes, got there in the end.

0: Hold that note, Axl Rose. Keep going. The big thing that Axl Rose was doing in the 90s, holding a note as long as possible. Oh, did a little bit more at the end there, didn't he? Guns N' Roses knocking on heaven's door on Absolute Radio. Quick question. Do you want to win loads of money? On Friday, we paid out £750,000 to Angie, who'll be giving over half of it to her grandson.
1: Oh, my God, my grandson's going to be so happy because half of that money's for him.
0: Oh!
1: Because he's severely disabled. You are joking me, aren't you? God, I can't believe it.
0: Congratulations to Angie. Congratulations to Angie's family. 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

us on Absolute Radio. All right. I'm Jay Lawrence, and I have a brand new colleague from 10 p.m. tonight. All right, calm down. All right, stop. Thank you. Though that applause is actually very, very relevant considering that brand new colleague happens to be Serge from Kasabian. He's going to be fronting his own show, choosing the music, delving deep into his record collection. And I think it's quite fun as well because you get to find out like little things that you never knew about Serge, you know, musically and otherwise, I'm sure. Like, for example, he's going to be playing tonight the song that he wished that he'd written. He's going to be sharing some stories behind some classic Kasabian songs as well. And I think that Kasabian really... I don't think that they get enough credit for being a real like trailblazer in guitar music, because they are not an indie band. They don't sound like an indie band. They sound like Kasabian. That's all you can describe Kasabian as. And I think that's such an exciting thing, an exciting couple decades of being a Kasabian fan. Do you know what I mean? And I think that Serge being on the radio tonight is going to be brilliant. Appointment listening this, the Serge Pizzorno show, tonight 10 p.m. only on Absolute Radio.

Serge Pizzorno. His career highlights include getting an honorary doctorate from the University of Leicester, scoring a worldie against Seaman at Soccer Aid, and now he's on Absolute Radio. And his band are pretty good too. Sunday nights from

0: Have you ever been listening to a radio station that plays the same song over and over and over again? You might hear like Oasis Wonderwall, for example, like 9 times a day, and you're like, can we just not? It's an amazing song, but can we not? 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We do not do it every single weekday from 9 to 5. So if you're at work, you've got enough to think about, you don't need to worry about hearing the same song on repeat. The No Repeat Guarantee returns tomorrow morning from 9 on Absolute Radio. Okay, new music, kind of, but not really, from Gray and Coxon. I will explain on the way. Before that, a band that I'm going to be listening to on my deathbed.
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I never need any excuse to play a little bit of Blink 182. We've all got those bands, haven't we, that we listen to because we grew up with them in a way, and that we know that we're going to be listening to them in how many years' time. And I do think it's quite funny because a lot of like Blink 182 stuff, some of it can be serious, but a lot of it is kind of the opposite of serious. Am I going to be listening to that when I'm 75 years old? Yes, yes, I am. All right, Claire Sturges up with the Absolute Radio request show from 6, 8, 12, 15, if you want to get your request in. Let's do something new, but kind of not, from Graham Coxon. Originally recorded in 2011, but is being released, obviously, in 2026. Graham Coxon and Billy Says.

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0: That's it from me. I'm Jay Lawrence. Lovely to be with you as per usual today on Absolute Radio. And it's a big day today. It's a big day for what we've got coming up. So a little bit later on, from 10, it's the debut of the Serge Pizzorno show. Serge from Kasabian, of course. It's going to be a mega, mega show. So he's up from 10. Before that, 1996, the year that changed everything, our documentary about 1996, the year that changed everything. That's from 9 p.m. 8 o'clock, you've got the Sunday Night Music Club with Danielle Perry. But next, from 6, it is all about the Absolute Radio Request Show. Claire Sturgis is here to play your suggestions, to play the songs that you would like to hear. 8, 12, 15. 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

Off we go then. 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And welcome the week ahead. Is the sun ever going to shine again? Well, let's hope so. But anyway, I can brighten up your Sunday night with a song on The Request Show. Many thanks to Jay Lawrence, as ever. It's now Claire Sturgis here with producer Mairead. 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Oh, by the way, if you want a song played, 8-12-15. 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Find me on the socials at The Sturge or drop me a WhatsApp 0330 123 1215. But we're going to start with something we didn't have time to play last week for James and Patrick, who this time last week were working in a very hot kitchen. They would like some Oasis, Live Forever. A great song to kick off the show tonight. Maybe.

It's Absolute Radio, where real music matters. Kicking off the show tonight, Oasis, Live Forever for James and Patrick, who this time last week were working hard in a hot kitchen and may well be there again tonight as well. Hopefully they are, and they are listening to Absolute Radio. 8, 12, 15, if you want a song played tonight, we're here until 8 o'clock. What would you love to hear to round off your weekend? Text me now. You can WhatsApp 0330 123 1215. Big night tonight on Absolute Radio. We've got a great documentary coming up later on. Ben Burrell has produced this amazing documentary all about the year 1996, the year that changed everything. Can you remember what you were doing in 1996? Don't say you weren't born. I don't want to hear that. I'd love to hear your memories, though. If you want to request a song from that year, please do so. And also, Serge from Kasabian starts his new show tonight from 10. More on that later. In the meantime, back to the request tonight for Lee in Wimbledon. He wants an absolute classic rock classic. Very happy to play The Eagles, Lee, with Hotel California.

The Cure and a Forest tonight on The Request Show. For John, Madison and Luca, The Cure played their first show in nearly 2 years on Friday night in Barcelona. A 29-song set. The crowd was absolutely massive. You'll see some of the videos online. Just go and search for it. And so many people posted the crowd singing along to A Forest. Proper shivers down the spine moment. Go and have a look at your leisure. Maybe not right now. Keep listening to the Absolute Radio Request Show and get a song played tonight, 8, 12, 15. What would you love to hear? Drop me a message, or you can also leave a voice note via WhatsApp, 0330 123 1215. Next up, Big Fred with Love the Prodigy and Breathe. We can do that.

0: Yes, we needed to hear that tonight, didn't we? For Big Fred, who was having a barbecue with friends and finishing off with the lamb kebabs this time last week. We didn't have time to play it then, but hopefully he's listening this evening as well. 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At 8, 12, 15, it's the request show until 8 o'clock tonight. What would you love to hear? How are you spending your weekend? Maybe not having a barbecue. It's been a little bit of a soggy one, really, let's be honest. Or drop us a WhatsApp or a voice note, 0330 123 1215. 10 weeks of tickets continues into next week. You can win your way into the biggest gigs and festivals of the year. 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

Sunday nights on Absolute Radio, it's all about the request show. You choose the music between 6 and 8pm. You're doing a great job so far. Could you please play Mr. Brightside by The Killers for me? It's Dave texting from Leeds. I've spent the day painting the spare bedroom and I'm finally putting my feet up, listening at home tonight with a cold bev. There you go, the perfect Sunday night, Dave. That was for you tonight, The Killers. 8, 12, 15, what have you been up to today? Share your news. What's happening tonight? What's for dinner? The usual stuff. What are your plans for the week ahead? 8, 12, 15, drop me a text. Choose a song on WhatsApp. 0330 123 1215. You can also leave us a voice note if you wish. Next up for Claire in Glasgow, who says, hi Claire. Oh, we spell it the same way as well. Hope you're good. I am, thank you very much. As is Mairead, the producer too. Currently at work on a really miserable day and you are keeping me company. Would love to hear Garbage. I'm only happy when it rains if possible. A great tune for a rainy day. Claire, we agree. I'm only happy.

just exquisite. Nothing But Thieves with Overcome, which I'm playing for Anita and Carl, who say, good evening, Claire. Could you please play anything by Nothing But Thieves? So I chose you that because I love that so much. Managed to get tickets to go and see them next February. We can't wait. There you go, Anita and Carl. Overcome, Nothing But Thieves for you tonight on the Absolute Radio Request Show. Have a great gig next February. What would you love to hear tonight? 8, 12, 15. There's still plenty of time to get a song played on the Request Show. Do include your name so you get your shout out and a decent song choice as well, please. You're doing great work so far. Or WhatsApp 0330 123 1215. You can leave a voice note if you wish and find me on the socials at The Sturge. Here's Andy up next, who says, hi Claire, please could you play the Stone Roses 10 Story Love Song for my Julie in Liverpool. I'm working away in the Highlands and I can't wait to get home. We can do that, Andy, for you and Julie. It's the Stone Roses.

0: for Andy and Julie tonight on The Request Show 10 Story Love Song, The Stone Roses. And there's still time if you want a song. What's it to be? 8 12 15. You can text, you can WhatsApp 0330 123 12 15. The Serge Pezzorno show starts tonight from 10 o'clock. Serge from Kasabian joins us this month. We're going to see him delve deep into his record collection and give us a two-hour insight into his mind and his decades in the music industry. What does he have planned tonight? Well, we will find out in just a few hours' time. Join Serge this evening from 10 o'clock. And if you've asked here, Keane, Somewhere Only We Know, it's on its way after this.
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Only We Know. There you go, Fred. That's for you tonight on the Absolute Radio Request Show. What do you remember about 1996? It was a great year. The year I saw Oasis at Nebworth. We had Euro 96, of course. There were so many things that happened that year. The Spice Girls. Ben Burrell has made this incredible documentary about that brilliant year. You'll hear that tonight from 9 here on Absolute Radio. 1996, the year that changed everything. Okay, back to the request show tonight. 8, 12, 15. Drop us a text. What do you want to hear? We're here until 8 o'clock. There's still time to get a song played. Here's Ben Robinson, who says, "Hi Claire, hope your evening is going well." It is, thank you very much. "Please could my daughter Isla have a David Bowie song while she's doing her revision? Maybe Let's Dance." Yeah, we can do that.

0: A nice bit of Biffy to round off the first hour of the show tonight for Steve and Emma in Bass Church. There you go. We still have 1 hour left. If you want a song played tonight, don't hang around. You know this second hour flies by. What do you want to hear? 8 12 15. Drop us a text on WhatsApp 0330 123 1215. If you want a classic rock staple, Toto's Africa, it's on its way after this.
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We're back with The Request Show tonight. Hi, Claire. We've just returned from an amazing two-week holiday in South Africa. We'd love to hear Africa by Toto just to help extend that holiday feeling and memories of the safari. So say Keith and Angela listening in Hampshire tonight. A great song to kick off hour number two of tonight's Request Show. Keith and Angela, it's all yours.

Playing this for Scarlett tonight, who says, "Hi, Claire and producer, it's Mairead this evening." Thank you, Scarlett. Hope you're having a good Sunday and the office is nice and cool. Do you know what? The office, I have to tell you, Scarlett, the office outside the studio is quite warm. I don't think the aircon is working out there, so it's quite warm outside. It's nice and cool in the studio, though, so we're fine. Thank you very much for asking. Could you please play my dad's favourite U2 song, I Will Follow? That was for you. Thank you, Scarlett, and your dad. Next up for Rich in Watford. Oh, by the way, there's still a chance to get a song played. We're here until 8 o'clock. If you're quick, what do you want to hear? 8, 12, 15. Drop us a text now or WhatsApp 0330 123 1215. For Rich in Watford, it's the Rolling Stones and Start Me Up.

0: Rich in Watford. The Rolling Stones start me up tonight on Absolute Radio, where real music matters, and where later on this evening, Kasabian Surge will be fronting his own show every Sunday night from 10 o'clock. The Surgery will see him delving deep into his record collection to give you a two-hour insight into his mind and his decades in the music industry. Tonight, he'll be playing his favourite tracks from the 60s through to today, plus playing you the song he'd wished he'd written, as well as remembering the stories behind some classic Kasabian songs as well. He's got plenty to share. Join the Serge Pisano show tonight from 10, only on Absolute Radio. If you miss it tonight, you can always catch up in Rayo afterwards, but he's here for a month and we can't wait. Okay, on the way, some Blondie for Nicole, who's currently cooking a spag bowl for the family. Yum! Your song is coming up, Nicole. Don't go anywhere.
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is Absolute Radio, where real music matters and where tonight we're soundtracking some fine cooking as well. Nicole is listening as she cooks spag bol for the family. What, here's some Blondie with Atomic. There you go, Nicole. And hi to Tom from Donny, who is currently cooking lamb shanks. We'd like to hear Aerosmith and Dream On. Well, actually, no, he just wants to hear Aerosmith. I want to hear Dream On. Hopefully this will hit the spot. Tom from Donny, tonight it's all yours. Enjoy.

0: playing this for Kieran and Julie, who are picking Lego orders as they listen tonight. Traveller's Tune, Ocean Colour Scene and Aerosmith Dream On for Tom and his lamb Shanks this evening. 1996, the year that changed everything. It's a fantastic documentary. It's been produced by Ben Burrell. You'll hear it tonight from 9, so stick with us tonight, straight after the Sunday Night Music Club. And the request show continues with a classic from Pulp. If you've chosen Common People, your song is on its way.
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Could you please play my husband's favourite song, Common People by Pulp? It would mean so much to us. So for Wayne and Sylvia, there you go. And for Dave and Sophie from Grimsby, they've been gardening all day, now enjoying a cold beer as they listen. Would like to hear some Kasabian, please, which is kind of a warm-up for Serge's brand new show, which starts tonight at 10. Here's Kasabian with Fire.

playing this for Matthew Sharp tonight. Better late than never, Matthew, for you. My ever-changing moods, the Style Council. And hi to Alan, who is listening as he cooks risotto this evening. Yum! Would love to hear some McAlmont and Butler. The perfect risotto soundtrack, I think you'll agree. This is Yes, last song of the request show tonight.

0: for Alan and his risotto. Mikel Monta-Butler with Yes. A great Sunday night of radio is planned. 1996, the year that changed everything, is coming up at 9. The Serge Bisorno show starts tonight at 10. It's going to be amazing. And next, it's the Sunday Night Music Club with Danielle Perry. I'll see you next weekend.
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0: David Bowie and Heroes on Absolute Radio this evening. How are you doing? I am Danielle Perry. A very short show tonight. I'm only with you till nine, but we've got a lot to squeeze in, including welcoming our first guest to the programme tonight in the form of Brian Molko. This is exciting. News from 90s legends Placebo. They're releasing a recreated version of their self-titled debut record. I was lucky enough to sit down with Brian Molko recently and I asked him about their hit Nancy Boy, which has been recreated on this album. And here is what he had to say.
1: Such an odd song, isn't it? Really, it's so odd. And but something about it works. I'm not sure what it is. And, you know, I'm not too sure I want to find out because I don't really want to know how the sausage is made. I don't really want to know all the tricks behind the magic.
2: Do you remember where the hook was created or where you wrote that? Or
1: yes, I was living in Deptford, basically just kind of practicing guitar and trying to learn how to write songs, trying to teach myself. Stefan had lent me his four-track recorder, and so I was learning how to use that. However, I didn't demo Nancy Boy because when I came up with the chords from the chorus, I thought that they were too mainstream. The next day, I went around to Stefan's house and just said, oh, yeah, I came up with this thing yesterday. I don't know if it's any good. I don't even know if I like it, you know? And I just played him the chords to the chorus and he just went, that's an incredible hook. We have to make a song out of this. So I went, okay. But because it was in a major key and they were kind of power chords and everything, when we went into the rehearsal room, I had to try and make it as dirty as possible sonically, yeah. You know? So turning up all the distortion on my pedals and yeah. Turning the amps up and trying to make it sort of as... to counterbalance the kind of the major key aspect of it and the accessibility with some real kind of, you know, gritty noise.
2: Yeah.
1: But even that wasn't enough to keep it out of the charts. How on earth does a song like Nancy Boy, with its subject matter and with that amount of distortion and dirt on the sonics, how does that end up at number four in the charts? I really don't know.

Have you ever heard of such a thing as a no-repeat guarantee? We shall investigate this phenomenon further when it returns tomorrow at 9 a.m. Absolute Radio.

0: It's Biffy Clyro and Bubbles on the show tonight. Absolute Radio with Danielle Perry. Simon Neil has been talking about taking part in the recent UNICEF charity football match that happened a few days back, actually, and said it was a real out-of-body experience, totally out of his depth, very, very nervous to do it, but really, really quite dreamy at the same time. They've got tons of activity coming up this summer, should you fancy seeing Biffy Clyro once more. And not that long away, actually, now, under a month, Friday 3rd of July, playing Finsbury Park, Nothing But Thieves and Don Broco in support, as are Marmosets as well, all taking to the stage on their biggest headline shows to date. Right, we continue on the way very soon with music from the Stone Roses. My pick this week comes from Zun Fananta, who are this brilliant band from Berlin. More on that on the way after this.
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tonight. I've been watching Legends with Steve Coogan of recent evenings, and there was a really well-placed Stone Roses song. I thought, even though I've played that so many times in that scene, it meant even more so than anything else. It was amazingly intense. Anyway, let me introduce you to my spotlight pick this week, coming from Zoon Fananta. I love this band. I think they're absolutely brilliant. This band are two-thirds Welsh, one-third Danish. They have affinities with the likes of Daft Punk, King Gizzard and Kraftwerk, that kind of vibe. And they've collaborated with an Irish gothic folk crooner, A.S. Fanning, on this one. An electro-infused post-punk track, upbeat and locked down with metallic precision. The song features synthesizer, freeform noise, vocoder call and response, and lyrics that lament the contradiction of extreme stupidity coexisting at a time of peak human knowledge. They are brilliant. This is called Bad Cats. It's Zoon Fananta with me, Danielle Perry.

0: Winter tonight on Absolute Radio. Do check them out on their socials. Give them a follow. They're very, very funny as well. And I think in their previous guise, they didn't have an album launch. They had an album wake. But yeah, very sort of creative and interesting and kind of wry, dry, sarcastic kind of takes on all sort of forms of modern marketing, I suppose, but it's in a really original way. But I like them a lot and dig them hugely. Skunk and Nancy still to come. Keo on the way, Oasis and Sam Fender 2 out of this.
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His career highlights include getting an honorary doctorate from the University of Leicester, scoring a worldie against Seaman at Soccer Aid, and now he's on Absolute Radio. And his band are pretty good too. 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

Oasis and Songbird out of Sam Fender. This is Absolute Radio with Danielle Perry. So last year, Britpop Summit was all about 95. This year, 30 years later, we're looking back to 1996. And tonight at 9, a documentary from Ben Burrell, The Year That Changed Everything. It's a brand new one. 1996 was the year of Oasis at Nebworth, by the way. Euro 96, Trainspotting and the Spice Girls, lest we not forget. This Sunday night from 9, you'll hear from sports commentator Jonathan Pearce, presenter and journalist Kate Thornton, Saffron from Republica and Trainspotting author Irvine Welsh as well, all with the voice of the 90s, Mitch Johnson, as your guide. So 1996, the year that changed everything, will be starting at 9 o'clock this evening.

0: The double-headed tour with Garbage kicks off in about just over a week or so away, actually, at the Peace Hall in Halifax. If you're going to any of those, have a wonderful time. From 10 o'clock tonight, Serge Bizorno of Kasabian fame joins us as our new residency for Sunday nights. That's at 10. But up next, we celebrate the year that changed everything, 1996. I'll be back tomorrow from 7 for the Absolute Radio Evening Show. Until then, I've been Danielle Perry. Good night.
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18: Hello, it's Ben Burrell here, and welcome to a programme where we transport you back to 1996. Well, not literally, obviously, that would be stupid. Although, hang on, there is actually a big red button here. I can just see it now on the mixing desk. It is flashing, and it does say time travel on it. I won't press it, because I don't know what that's going to do, but I do want to press it. Should I press it?
19: Hello, good evening. My name is Mitch Johnson. It's 1996, and this is a big review of the year we've just had. And what a year it was. One of the most famous love affairs in the world came to an end. We witnessed the biggest gigs of all time. And the nation's favourite game came home. Let's look back over the last 12 months. Now, at the start of the year, we... Oh, hang on a minute. Just let me get this. Hello?
20: Hi, is this the Take That Help
6: line.
19: No, it's not. It's Absolute Radio. It's been months, okay? They're not getting back together ever. Goodbye. The year started with heartbreak for teenagers across the country as Take That split.
7: But unfortunately, the rumours are true. How Deep Is Your Love is going to be our last single together. And from today, is no more.
20: I guess now it's time for me to give up.
19: In February, Take That called it a day, saying goodbye with a questionable cover of the Bee Gees' How Deep Is Your Love. But don't get too down. With every member scheduled to release a solo album next year, you can be sure the hits will keep on coming. And it wasn't all bad news this month. February also saw the first great film of 1996. Its title, Trainspotting.

0: Adapted from Irvine Welsh's novel, young director Danny Ball brought us the story of Renton, Sick Boy, Spud and Begbie, as well as a strangely compelling toilet scene. Here's the author himself giving his verdict on the film.
1: I thought Begbie being a bigger guy than Robert, but Robert's such a great actor, and you know, and in Scotland, the hardest guys are the smallest guys, basically. They're the guys you have to watch out for. He really nailed that character of Begbie. Robert and Ewan Bremner and Johnny Lee Miller all have kind of big, mad characters to play, you know. Ewan McGregor's performance in it is absolutely brilliant as Renton, because he holds the whole film together, but he does it all through observation and reaction, and it's a pretty amazing performance when you look at it. So yeah, no, I was delighted with the cast, and I was absolutely delighted with the way it turned out.
0: The film's opening sequence is one of the cinematic moments of the year, but inspiration might have come from an unlikely source.
1: I think this is very important, especially if you have a youth film. I think it's very important to have a big opening scene. And one of my favourite opening scenes, and I think Danny spoke about this because I think it was definitely one of his favourite opening scenes too, is Saturday Night Fever, because you've got John Travolta in his leather jacket walking up one of the big avenues in New York, and he's swinging this tin of paint, and the Bee Gees Staying Alive's on, so you know it's a film about youth. It's set in New York. It's and he's working class because he's got the tin of paint and all that. So there's a confident, you know, it's telling you so much, that scene, yeah. And I think likewise the train spotting scene. You know these guys, they're in Edinburgh. You can see they're in Princes Street. You can see they're outlaws. They're being chased by the cops, and you can see they're young guys, full of life and vigor. And so it tells you so much about them, and just in a few seconds, really. It's such a great opening scene.
0: Robert Carlyle shone as the unhinged Begbie, but he's not that scary in real life, is he?
2: I mean, nothing could be further from the truth, you know. I mean, I'd run a mile from a fight, but I'd seen it all around about me when I was growing up. There was Begbies here, there and everywhere in various pubs, but that's a half-truth in a sense, because you hear people say, oh, I'd never like to meet Begbie. You go, you'll never meet Begbie. It's a kind of heightened reality, that. But there's no real truth to that character. It's more of a kind of bravado.
0: The film also boasted a soundtrack for the ages. Iggy Pop, Blur, Bowie, Sleeper covering Blondie, and of course, Underworld. Which brings us to our first track of the evening. This is a song I played first on Absolute and actually got shouted out by the boss for it. This is Born Slippy.

0: There's Underworld and Born Slippy. Now, while Trainspotting was topping off the box office, the entire music industry shuffled off to Earls Court to congratulate themselves over and over again during the Brit Awards. On the night, Oasis won Best Album for What's the Story Morning Glory, Best Video for Wonderwall, and Best Group. Massive Attack bagged Best Dance Act, beating, well, Eternal. Meanwhile, Tina Turner presented Annie Lennox with the Best Female Gong. But it wasn't just about the awards, oh no. Michael Jackson was honored with the grotesquely titled Artist of a Generation Award. He celebrated by performing his hit Earth Song, a moment that pop frontman Jarvis Cocker decided was, well, a little on the naff side, leading to one of the talking points of the year. Here to recap it for us in detail is broadcaster and talking head, Olivia Jones.
1: From the opening monologue, it's all about Michael Jackson. And then we finally get to the middle of the show where Michael Jackson takes to the stage. And he's sort of creeping down a slope whilst the opening chords of Earth Song play in the background. And then after the first verse, really strangely, like a ghostly child appears at the top of the slope as well. And they're dressed in rags. And they start walking towards Michael. And slowly but surely, more and more people appear from the shadows, are sort of drawn to this man who's singing about saving the world. There's pictures in the background of deforestation, people that are actually experiencing poverty. And this is in front of a crowd of people that are wearing, you know, like £20,000 watches and celebrating with champagne this night. It's such poor taste. From what I understand, Candida, who's a part of Pulp, was sat with him on the table watching this performance happen, and she could sense that Jarvis was sort of enraged by it, and she egged him on.
0: Before long, Jarvis was on stage with Michael Jackson, pretending to do, well, a blow-off, really, which I think we can all agree is the only thing one can do in that situation. It was a quintessential British puncturing of American pomposity, and how we laughed. But there's one other twist in this bizarre tale, and it's the most bizarre bit yet. While Jarvis is being held backstage by Michael Jackson's people for allegedly knocking into a child, a hero emerges from an unlikely place. Olivia?
1: One of the band members from Pulp approaches Bob Mortimer, saying, "You've got to help us." Because who else do you turn to in your time of need? But the legend that is Bob Mortimer. Now, Bob, he's had a lovely time. He's already been on stage giving out one of the awards. And he's actually spent most of the night backstage sort of enjoying the amenities there, so the free bar. So he hadn't seen what had happened. So he sort of plucked up the courage, bearing in mind that his legal experience was with Peckham Council. That's the extent of it, from what I can understand, before he entered into the world of showbiz. And went up to one of the police officers and said, "Can you help me get in there? Because the security guards wouldn't let him in." So she had a word with them, and he went in as Jarvis's official legal counsel.
0: But why did this strike such a chord with the nation? Here's our friend, showbiz journalist and genuine man, Dominic Mohan.
2: It was us kind of saying, we don't want you bloated American stars anymore. We've got bespectacled young men from Sheffield who sing about stuff that we're interested in, like damp houses and unrequited love and things like that.
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0: There's Pulp and Sorted for Ease and Whiz. Good evening, it's Mitch Johnson here. As we say goodbye to 1996, we thought we'd better take a look at the biggest moments of the last 12 months. But before we go on, don't forget to explore the January sales at our price. 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
16: Hello, this is Ben Burrell here. Sorry about earlier. I pressed the button in the studio, which seems to have transported us back to 1996. I've been told we've opened a portal in the space-time continuum. Bit of a nightmare, really, to be honest. Point is, though, we can slip in and out of time at any given moment, so just be aware.
0: Again, it's Mitch Johnson with you, and what a year we've just had. Now, cast your mind back to the long, hot summer as football came home, but unfortunately didn't end up staying. Euro 96 was the sporting event of the year, and it's at this junction I should probably apologise to our brothers and sisters in Ireland, Wales and Scotland, because we're going to be talking about England. One man who saw the Three Lions games up close was commentator Jonathan Pearce. At the start of the tournament, Jonathan was hopeful, as he says here, in what we have to call a soundbite.
17: I was convinced England were going to win it. We were given extraordinary access to the squad, to the manager himself. Every conversation you had was full of optimism, and the games were at Wembley, they were all special. And we would go down to the training ground in Buckinghamshire, and the optimism of the players was tangible, really. It was, they were so buoyant, and the only nerves I think they felt was in the opening game against Switzerland.
0: While England's opening game was the dampest squib imaginable, things picked up in the game against Scotland, courtesy of Paul Gascoigne. Gazza celebrated one of the best English goals in years with a now infamous dentist chair. This, of course, echoed a party the England team had had in Thailand earlier in the year. Here's Jonathan Pearce again. Soundbite.
17: I was on that tour to the Far East, you know, and I was in Hong Kong. I'm not too sure that was the wisest of stopovers, that the game they played against the Hong Kong 11, and it all felt a little bit like an exercise where the players could bond together and let off steam before the serious work began. I didn't have any problems with that because I knew that Terry would get them together when they got back to England in time for the tournament. And that experience helped bond the players as it had done in 1990. They sort of felt it was them against us and we'll go out and prove what we do have.
0: After jubilation in the Scotland game, next up was the Dutch. And in an incredible performance, the Three Lions ran out 4-1 winners. Jonathan thinks we played pretty well.
17: England were just, wow, they were fantastic. They blew the Dutch away. And if you're of a generation remembering when Holland came to England and beat them 2-0 in the 70s and gave England a real lesson in how to play football, you know, England always had that thing, oh, it's the Dutch, it's the Dutch, it's the masterclass team. And they really put them to the sword that day. It was fantastic to be there.
0: Here's football fan Jimmy Green, who gives us a fan's eyes view of the tournament.
18: We travelled up together, me and my brother, on the train, going out to Wembley, walking in the Twin Towers. I mean, it was just, everything about it was amazing. It was a pinch yourself moment. So lucky. Holland was when it all went mad, wasn't it? We had a convincing win, Shearer, Sheringham, brilliant. And then from there, as an England fan, you start believing a bit. You get a bit of expectation, a bit of hope.
0: And it really did feel like that after the game against the Netherlands. But this is England after all. It's never plain sailing. In the next game, we face Spain and would end up having to beat them on the dreaded penalties. Here's fan Jimmy again.
18: Joe, it's a funny one because the game itself, we were very lucky. I mean, they had a couple of goals disallowed for offside and a penalty they should have had. Gazza packed down one of their players. Spain were the better team. And normally you dread penalties, but you know, there's an element. We got to penalties and I was like, right, we've got a chance now. Seaman was on great form. You know, and we felt we had a chance because the game itself, we didn't perform.
0: Jonathan Pearce agrees.
17: Oh my God, there was a relief because Spain should have won that game. You know, Spain had a couple of penalty appeals. I thought they should have had a penalty. They had goals disallowed. And, you know, one of those should have stood. And David Seaman was a hero that day. That's the game really that made David, one of the great England goalkeepers that single day in the shootout. Do you know, England in that tournament had 11 penalties in all, I think it was, and we scored 10 of them, and the one we missed was the crucial one.
0: The penultimate penalty came from Stuart Pearce, a man who 6 years earlier had missed a crucial spot kick for England. Football fan Jimmy Green talks us through that moment when Pearce found his redemption.
18: Because they line up on the centre circle, don't they, and a collective groan when Stuart Pearce walked up, I think would be the right way of describing it. It's like, oh no, oh, here comes Psycho. And you're just there going, oh, it can't be Pearce, it can't be Pearce. Why are they sending him up? Why are they sending him up? Because you've got Italian 90 in your head, haven't you? And you're there panicking. He put the ball in and a mix of relief, euphoria, so pleased. Just everybody went mad. It was carnage after that penalty went in. And then he started walking around and he was facing us where we were in the stadium. And he started screaming and did his psycho face and, you know, people around us in tears celebrating. It was, you know, that was, all of that together was just massive. That's one of them moments that was just incredible.
0: But there was something else that was memorable about this game, and it came at the start. Dominic Mohan.
19: I went to the England-Spain quarter-final, and it was the first time that I'd heard Three Lions sung by the crowd, and it was goosebump moment, genuinely. I'd never really heard anything like it, and I remember writing a story earlier in the year that the FA had chosen the Lightning Seeds and Badil and Skinner to come up with the official song, and I thought it was a terrible idea. I thought that was no way that's going to work, nowhere near as good as New Order, World in Motion. But it really captured something, and the whole stadium just sung it almost throughout the game. It'll never leave me.
20: We're not creative enough, and we're not

0: But why did this song have such an impact on fans? Here's Jonathan Pierce again.
1: I think it was the echoes of 66, Nobby's dancing, you know, Bobby belting the ball. It was a good, I mean, the fact it was a good tune, a good song. We'd had Back Home in 1970, we had World Cup Willie in 66, but this was a

0: and dreams and excitement, and how there's nearly always disappointment. It's not, we're going to win it, we're going to win it. And I like that sentiment. I think it's very British, and I think that, I don't think that song could have been written in any other country on planet Earth. And that's something I've really noticed and I love about this country, is that, you know, we have these peculiarities, whether that's, you know, even in Shakespeare, but Monty Python, a lot of literature like Lewis Carroll, The Goons, Spike Milligan. I just don't think, and I put Three Lions in that sort of bracket, I just don't think any other nation would come up with it, and it certainly wouldn't be successful in the way that Three Lions was if they did.
1: Here's football fan Jimmy again.
2: You know, Lightning Seeds write songs that everybody sings along to, and that was one that everybody could sing along to. And the way it, the lyrics are fantastic, you know, the way it builds. There's a moment in the stadium, you know, when it gets that, well, I know it was then and it could be again, and it stops. And the stadium, you looked around for a few seconds and there's flags everywhere, and then it kicks in slowly, it's coming home, and it builds again. So the whole song goes through loads of emotions where you're singing along, getting into it, you stop, then you start again and go bananas again, and it just captures the mood.
1: Now, while Three Lions took over the world this year, it was actually another band that England players chose to celebrate with after that quarter-final victory against Spain, and it might not be the one you think. Here's Dominic Mohan.
0: I saw the England-Spain game when he scored the penalty, and the following day, the Sex Pistols played a reunion show in Finsbury Park that I had to go and cover. So, Stuart Pearce, because England had won the game, Terry Venables said, you can do what you want on the Sunday, you know, you can go anywhere, back to your parents, wherever your families, wherever you want to go. And Stuart Pearce knew that the Sex Pistols were playing. He's a massive punk fan. He'd often be at the front of punk gigs jumping around. And so he approached Terry Venables and said, boss, would you mind if I go to a concert tomorrow? He didn't tell him what band it was, by the way. And he said, oh, Gareth wants to come with me, because Southgate couldn't get home. It was too far. So Venables said, yeah, of course, absolutely. And you and Gareth go, but take some members of the FA staff with you. So they go off to Finsbury Park, and actually they met the Pistols in the caravan backstage, apparently, beforehand. And Steve Jones from the Pistols said, why don't you introduce us on stage? So Gareth Southgate was led. He'd never been to a concert before. And the first one was the Sex Pistols reunion.

0: the heroics of the Spain game and apparently the Sex Pistols still ringing in everyone's ears, next up for our boys was Germany, and we all know what happened there. Here's fan Jimmy.
1: Much, much better game. Fantastic to watch. Definitely could have gone either way. And just, I mean, if we'd have lost the Spain game, we'd have deserved it. Yeah, but losing the Germany game felt harsh because, you know, Gazza checking his run on that bit when it came across the goal, and all of them moments you think, what could have been? You're watching that game thinking whoever wins this wins it, because they were the best two teams.
0: Here's Jonathan Pearce again.
2: Yeah, I mean, there was instant sadness. I remember in the commentary saying, you know, for goodness sake, someone go and put an arm around Gareth Southgate after he'd missed the penalty. You know, one of the nicest men you'll ever meet in your life, and he didn't deserve that. And the penalties up until then have been flawless. Both teams had scored all five. And the sadness that England had come so close to cross from Shearer into an empty six-yard box virtually, and Gazza stretching and couldn't get there to score the golden goal, and Darren Anderton hitting the post, and it was that feeling, oh no, so close and yet so far away again. And then afterwards, as the feeling set in, you know, they were out, then yes, they had done the country proud, and I think Wembley that day showed that feeling as well, that appreciation, and I think the country had that overall feeling, you know, they'd done brilliantly. And then the fact that Germany went on to win the competition rubber stamped that feeling that England had really done well in it. They came so close, but they just couldn't get over the line.

0: I mean, weirdly, we were in the States, saw them, so we kind of missed it. But everyone, when we came back, was just talking about Walk Away. The nation wept to that song, you know, over the footy. And I'm just kind of like, you know, it means a lot of things to a lot of different people, but there's no doubt about it. It had a moment, which is kind of, we're kind of proud of that, I guess, you know.
1: It wasn't to be for England, but as the sun came down on a ferocious summer of football, we lacked silverware, but we did have something, a nation united.
2: Euro 96 was just a kaleidoscope of colour and a magnificent coming together of the country with a brilliant football manager and a fantastic team, and I was lucky enough to play a small part in it, and to be part of that, I was honoured, and it's something I shall never forget.
3: The tumultuous marriage of the Prince and Princess of Wales officially ended today, 15 years after it began.
1: During the summer, there was another big thing. After years of separation, the divorce of the century was finalised. Here's showbiz journalist Kate Thornton.
4: Charles and Diana is not a showbiz story. It's bigger than that. It's a new story. It's institutional. It's historical. It's the future Queen of England divorcing the future King of England. And wrapped around that, this pretty toxic narrative about a mistress. It was gripping. It was a soap opera. Would any woman want to walk in her shoes? I don't

0: In the same month that Charles and I finalised their split, something was happening that would lift the nation's spirits. And it would come in a field in Hertfordshire. 1996, the year that changed everything, will continue after this. Don't forget, Blockbuster Video has a new Blockbuster lineup. 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
13: 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Sorry about all the technical problems on the show this evening. We are working as hard as possible to bring you the show in its entirety at some point tonight.
14: We can only apologise about what...

0: evening. Hello again. It's Mitch Johnson here. Now, as 1996 finishes, we're celebrating the very special year we've just had. In the summer, there were two nights that some have said will define a generation. No, it wasn't the adults-only weekend at Crinkly Bottom Lowestoft. I'm, of course, referring to Nebworth. Oasis has become the biggest band in the world in under 2 years. In that time, they've changed how we wear our hair, how we dress, and even how we talk. Dominic Moen remembers seeing them for the first time.
1: I think I saw Oasis on The Word when they did their first performance, which was, you know, you could see there was absolutely something there. But my friend contacted me. He said, you've got to see this band called Oasis. This would have been in 1994. They're like the Sex Pistols and the Beatles combined. The Sex Beatles, as a lot of people called them. And I think I'd heard Supersonic, maybe Shaker Maker. The album, definitely maybe, had not yet been released. So I booked tickets to see them at the Town and Country Club, which by that stage had become the Forum in Kentish Town. And I took my wife. They came on really late. They were supported by Cast, actually. A lot of people left after Cast had finished because Cast were meant to be the band. That was the one that the music industry thought were really going to be the big band in the 90s, oddly. And Oasis came on, and it was absolutely blistering. And it was life-changing for me. And it was career-changing as well, because I thought a lot of people are going to fall in love with this band.

fall in love, the nation did. Over two nights this summer, Oasis ascended to levels of stardom usually reserved only for the bands they rip off. The gigs were so big that over 2.5 million people applied for tickets. It took 3,000 crew members, and the thing even had its own radio station. 106.6 FM, Radio Supernova. On stage on the 10th of August, Noel Gallagher told the audience that this is history. How right he was.

0: Here's Oasis superfan Nick Dowell, who tells us the story of his net worth, starting with getting tickets.
1: It was cup final day that day, so it was United Liverpool were playing in the afternoon. So it was they were on sale from 8 o'clock in the morning, I think, for example, at the Civic Hall. So picked my mate up, hanging over at sort of 6 o'clock in the morning. We parked up in Wolverhampton, got to the Civic Hall, and there was a queue of about 30 people in this queue, which was quite surprising at that time of the morning in Wolverhampton, but it was, okay, that's manageable. So we stood there for a couple of hours. The box office opened up, obviously we walked in, got our tickets, and then when we came out, the queue was snaking down the block. There was hundreds and hundreds and hundreds of people in this queue. So we walked back to the car, and my mate, being a bit of a wind-up merchant, we were driving past the queue to go back home. And he was like that, holding the tickets up at the window. You can see people were going mad.
0: When the day came, the band had to deliver.
1: We were all talking about what we wanted them to play first. It was like, we're on to come on some high energy sort of rock and roll star, something like that. And he come on with Columbia, and it was like, because he did like quite an elaborate sort of a solo first. You couldn't see where the song was going to go. And then they start playing Columbia, and then it was as soon as they played it, we were like, yeah, that's quite a good choice, actually. Even though it's quite low key, it was a good choice of song. Then it was just, it was one of them gigs literally where there's no filler at all, you know, just tune after tune after tune all the way through.
0: Let's go backstage now, shall we? In the gig's VIP area, things were a little, well, let's say chaotic. Here's Dominic Mohan again.
2: It was hallowed turf. It was like I said, some sort of utopia of, you know, there were magicians there, caricaturists. There was hooch on tap. There was a barbecue sizzling, multiple barbecues sizzling all day. And it was a huge area. I think there were 7,000 people on the guest list over the weekend. And Alan McGee claims it cost him £250,000 in a bar. That's a big bar bill. And it was... You know, it was a magical weekend, and the weather was great, and the music was fantastic, and the hooch was strong and free.
0: But why Oasis? How did four boys from Burnage and that new drummer from probably Swindon or something become the biggest band in the world? Here's pop journalist and Top of the Pops host, Kate Thornton.
3: They didn't care what we thought of their behaviour. They just didn't care. Noel is hilarious. He's so sharp. He's so funny. Liam is a brilliant rock star. A brilliant rock star. An amazing frontman that doesn't move. So handsome, you know. There's this pin-up. And their story, at a time when everything, certainly through the eyes of the smash hits machine, everything was pretty sanitized in the early 90s. There was a lack of identity. And then these guys came along and there was no lack of anything. They rewrote the rules. They brought back old school rock and roll behavior. And for many kids, that was the first time they experienced that. There are all of these contradictions that just make them so compelling.
0: Here's Dominic Mohan again.
2: I think it is our generation's Woodstock. I don't see what else could be classified as that, really. And it was mythical and it was magical. It was full of normal people. It was full of roofers and builders and scaffolders and Czech people who worked in supermarkets who were wearing, you know, football shirts were kind of, it was okay to wear football shirts. You go back in the late 80s, that was quite a hooligan thing to be wearing.
0: Back to the gig now, as fan Nick Dowell shares his highlights.
1: I think when he played The Master Plan and when he played Live Forever, there was like a montage of images and it ends up forming John Lennon's face, playing into their association with the Beatles, but it just sort of worked, if I'm honest with you. It was quite perfect, it was. And then obviously Champagne Supernova, John Squire comes on and plays that as well, does the lead guitar on there, and that was, yeah, it was quite special.

0: Well, you know the song Oasis and Champagne Supernova, that live version there from Nebworth. My name's Mitch Johnson, and right now, at the end of 1996, we're reviewing the year from start to finish. Britpop continues to go from strength to strength. The movement has continued to grow with a new generation. One of the biggest bands to break through this year is Republika, and they did it with the single Ready to Go. Here's frontwoman Saffron talking about writing that song.
1: With a little money at the time from doing the uni and indie circuit around the United Kingdom, any bits of money we saved up and we bought our own equipment and built our own recording studio. And it's near Milo Studios in Shoreditch. We were, writing our songs and learning to record and produce them ourselves and this. And we just happened upon this one that me and Johnny kind of got the chorus, we were like, this is quite catchy. We were like, ding! And the first thing I said, we've got to write a follow-up. We can't go on Top of Pops, we have to have a follow-up single.
0: It's Mitch Johnson here, and this is 1996, the year that changed everything. And after 2 years of guitars, bands, and intoxicating levels of testosterone, pop re-emerged this year, and it was spicy. After two number ones on the spin, the girls have managed to bag the coveted Christmas number one too. Here's pop queen Kate Thornton to tell us more.
2: Their entrance into the pop arena was incredibly punk because they literally turned up to every television show, every magazine office without an appointment and demanded to be seen, and then jumped on people's desks through photocopy and paper around the room. It was like a pop video, and they did that everywhere they went. It was guerrilla tactics and it was genius. We were waiting for somebody or something to come along. And, I began 1996 editing Smash Hits. I was told, you can't put them on the cover. Girls don't sell. I was like, I think these girls will. It spoke to me in a way that I could be helpful. And I hope I was. I even lent Emma my bra for the cover shoot because her nipples were showing. There's an act of girl power right there. And her mum washed it and laundered it and returned it to me. Again, girl power.
0: If you wanna be my lover. As 1996 comes to a close, it's time to say goodbye to an exhausting year. There were royal divorces and era-defining gigs. Football came home and then headed off to Germany. There was a long, hot summer and perhaps a sense of change for our country. It's the end of something and the start of something too. In fact, 1996 has been so action-packed, in years to come, I'm sure people will look back with fond memories, possibly making a mid-level radio documentary about it with a top presenter. Who knows? Whatever happens next, we can safely say that 1996 is the year that changed everything. This has been a Brighton Broadcasting production. It was written and produced by Ben Burrell. Mitch Johnson, that's me, played the role of Mitch Johnson. And thank you to Agnes.

0: Right now, at absoluteradio.co.uk, you could win a luxurious glamping trip thanks to Steven Spielberg's new film, Disclosure Day. The new film asks the all-important question, what would you do if you found out we weren't alone?
1: People have starved for the truth.
0: Starring Emily Blunt, Josh O'Connor, Colin Firth and Coleman Domingo, Disclosure Day is the summer blockbuster you need to see.
2: Are they people?
1: No.
0: Head to our website now to win and don't miss Disclosure Day in cinemas from Wednesday, when the truth will be disclosed.
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16: 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For the next 4 weeks, I'm going to be playing you some tunes, things I've found, things I love, things I'm not quite sure about. You know what? I'm going to open up my head for you lot. We're going to get it in the surgery, in theatre, and we're going to have a look what's inside. The first hour, I think a trip through the decades, that's what I thought would be the one for this. So we're going to go on a nice trip through the decades, starting with the 60s and all that palaver. The first tune... Let's go with the Beach Boys, God Only Knows. I do believe Paul McCartney wished he'd written this song. Imagine saying that. Imagine Paul McCartney saying that about one of your tunes. So let's start the show with one of the greatest songs of all time.

Now, that was the Beatles' Don't Let Me Down. Whispering Bob. Sound a bit like Whispering Bob. I always think of the Roof performance when I think of that song. And the harmonies, those two voices, you know, the Lennon-McCartney harmonies, it could possibly be the most beautiful sound ever made on Earth. And the coat game on the roof is magnificent. And I got a lot of inspiration from that one piece of magic that they made, Soho Square. I'm Sergio Pezzorno, and I am with you every Sunday night in June on Absolute Radio. Let's drift on to the 70s, slowly drift into the 70s, and let's play Blondie, Heart of Glass.

That was The Faces, Ooh La La. You're listening to The Surgery on Absolute Radio. Stay tuned, because I've got bangers just falling out of my pockets. They're just everywhere. They're all over the floor. What is next? 80s. I was born in 1980. So for that reason, let's celebrate. And let's celebrate with Springsteen, I'm on Fire.

You're listening to The Surgery on Absolute Radio. I am Sergio Pizzorno, and that was the Eurythmics. Eurythmics, Sweet Dreams. Eurythmics, Eurythmics. I never know. Both of those tunes. I mean, all of these tunes that I'm choosing from these decades could have been... They're so timeless. I mean, that's so beautiful about these songs, as I can't... Like, that, to me, sounds so modern, so beautiful still. That is an epic piece of work. And all these tunes from these decades could have been made, you know, in 2026, which is magnificent. As we roll into the 90s, and we're going to start with Nirvana, All Apologies. We played All Apologies at Reading in 2017 in tribute to that amazing performance when Kurt came on, and the story was that he wasn't very well. So he came on in a wheelchair and a sort of a gown, surgery gown, there you go. And then he sort of, you know, got up to sing and fell, and then everyone was like, oh no. And then he got up and, you know, made history. So in tribute to that, we played All Apologies in 2017. So there you go. Enjoy.

0: 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You're listening to The Surgery on Absolute Radio. Trent Reznor, what a dude. What a head. Got a good head. It always, you know what, it matters. Good, strong head. Most people I've met that are good at stuff have got big heads. Weird that, isn't it? Oh, where do we go now? What happened after the 90s? The noughties. Oh, you know what happened in the noughties, don't you, guys? We all went a bit mad, especially me. But we got through it. So we're going to start with the Strokes. And then, because it's the noughties, you're going to get some Kasabian. Because, arguably, we were the kings of the noughties. Don't tell anyone.
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0: You're listening to The Surgery on Absolute Radio. That was Clubfoot. Brings back so many memories. What a time to be alive. I think it went in, it got top 20. We went to a pub in Camden. We sat around a radio to hear the charts come in. And it was quite a moment, you know, because we made this music in a farm out in the middle of nowhere, and we were detached from society in a lot of ways because we were just making this crazy little album, and I'd written that song, and then all of a sudden we were sat round listening to a countdown, and it made the top 20, and just from that moment, someone pressed the fast forward button on my life, because you know, since then it's been a wild time, and I love that song, and we still play it now, and it still gets people go crazy. So I love that, and it wraps up the decade section beautifully. Next up, we're gonna go into a couple of new songs. You know, I think we can all be guilty of listening to the same music that we listened to when we were teenagers, but we need to go out and search and find new things. So let's have a listen to a couple of new tracks.
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I'm Sergio Pizzorno. I've remembered my name. Sometimes I can forget it. And I'm sat in the Absolute offices, studios, whatever you want to call it. Strange old place, but they're looking after me really well. That was Wet Leg Mange 2. Now, I find it really... I struggle with spelling. And that word, that is a horrible word. They're the kind of words that freak me out. Like, I can't... I'm looking at it, I still can't even spell it. Rianne from Wet Leg is a absolute... Like, I think, like, front women are killing it at the moment. Like, I think, especially Ellie from Wolf Alice, they are, like, the forefront. That's where the inspiration's coming from at the moment. I'm digging that. It's beautiful. Here's another new tune for you, Jack White, God and the Broken Ribs. Seems to be always at the forefront. He's a modern classic, Jack White, legend. And again, he's got a big head.

0: That was Jack White on The Surgery on Absolute Radio. Don't go anywhere. We'll be back soon. We're going to open up my head and have a deep, deep look inside. Be prepared. Get ready. It's going to get very real.
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0: 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You're listening to The Surgery on Absolute Radio. I am Sergio Pizzorno. You're wheeling me in now to theatre to get inside my brain. We're going to do some trepanning, dig a nice little hole in the side of my head and see what on earth is in there. Starting with this.
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3: 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Yes, you are still on Absolute Radio. You've not gone mad. That was Bare Necessities. When I DJ'd, I start. That's the song I start with. I feel like it clears the room of any people. Like, you set your stall out when you DJ. So that, for me, people either stay or they leave. And I don't mind clearing a dance floor. I've got time. I'm ready for people to leave because we're going places now. Into the second track, Skeleton Key by Coral. There's an amazing documentary. It's just come out and I watched it on Sunday. It was beautiful. What an amazing band. What a group of musicians. Again, you know, they came up around the same time just before us. And I remember seeing this on late night on Channel 4. This video and just this mad collection of musicians making just like crazy music that was like sea shanty. And I just wanted to find out more about these lads. Get on the documentary, it's beautiful. Here they are, straight from the Whirl, Coral, Skeleton Key.

That was the Yeah Yeah Yeahs, Date with a Night. You're listening to The Surgery on Absolute Radio. Another great documentary to check out. Meet Me in the Bathroom. Next up is Oasis. Listen Up. I was on a run the other day and I was doing the top five Oasis songs. I like to do things like that when I'm out and about, because I'm deep into sort of like, you know, 12 miles of running, you go places. And I had it, to me, I had it Listen Up number one, number two, Columbia Live at Nebworth, number three, Supersonic, number four, Angel's Child, and number five, Songbird. So make of that what you will. I'm sure there'll be a lot of Oasis fans screaming at me right now, but that's my five. This to me is the best Oasis song.

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2: Whatever. I went down to the beach and saw Kiki. She was all like, and I'm like, whatever. Then this chick comes up to me and she's all like, hey, aren't you that dude? And I'm like, yeah, whatever. So later, I'm at the pool hall and this girl comes up and she's all like, and I'm like, yeah.

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This dude comes up and he's like, hey, punk. I'm like, yeah, whatever. 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Officer Leroy comes up and he's like, hey, I thought I told you. And I'm like, yeah, whatever. Then up comes Zaffo. I'm like, yo, Zaffo, what's up? He's like, done. I'm like, that's cool.

That was Liam Lynch, United States of Whatever. You're listening to The Surgery on Absolute Radio. The bit where he just goes, whatever. When I'm in the studio, those moments there, they're the gold, because just the way he goes, whatever. Like, I just live for that. And then the Zapho bit when he goes, oh no, we're cool. It's just a genius tune. It's a shame he didn't make any more, because I believe there's probably only one song, but there you go. Maybe we've all just got one song. Right, there we go. What's next? At this point every week, I'd like to talk about a song I wish I'd written. Today, we're going to talk about Crazy by Gnarls Barkley. Production by Danger Mouse. We played this song at Glastonbury when we headlined in 2014, I think. I'd never been so nervous in my entire life. Like, I remember going back to turn around to my guitar and thinking, wow, this is it. Like, this is a big moment. I tried to not think about, you know, you shouldn't really, you know, in that you should just enjoy those times, right? Even though there's a lot of people in front of you, but I was like, nah, this is wild. So that will always, it'll always remain a very special song, because, you know, it was a real moment at the gig. Just the production, the melody, the performance, you know, it's a beautiful song. So here it is, Gnarls Barkley, Crazy.

That was Gnarls Barkley, Crazy. Stay tuned. Next week, there will be another one, a song I wish I'd written. Next up, System of a Down, Chop Suey. If I ever get a job in Wall Street, this is the kind of music I'll listen to. I'll buy a Walkman and yellow headphones and I'll sit in my 58th floor looking out, thinking about how many stocks I can sell. Chop Suey.

0: That was Radiohead, House of Cards. I went to see the Head at O2, and they played in the Round. I went with my boy. It was a real moment for me and him, because he's like, you know, teenager. And yeah, we had a proper, like, it was a beautiful time, because it was like just me and him. And saw Tom York, Johnny Greenwood live, and yeah, it was phenomenal. That song in particular was very, very special. You're listening to The Surgery on Absolute Radio. For this next section, we're going to be playing covers better than the original. This could be a controversial section of the show, but that's what it's all about. First up, Rage Against the Machine, Renegades of Funk.
1: No matter how hard you try, you can't stop us now.

That was Willie Mason, Careless Whisper. I heard this song, it was like 2 in the morning, someone played it. I was at a party and someone just played this late, and it stopped me in my tracks. I mean, I love George Michael, but that version there just does it. And Willie Mason's voice is just, it's phenomenal. Just got a real tender, just, he's a true artist. So I hope you enjoyed that. Do check out the demo of that song though. It's on YouTube. The original demo of that song is amazing. It's like done on a mad drum machine. So check that out. First up, Renegades of Funk by Rage Against the Machine. Originally recorded by Afrika Bambaataa. It's a beautiful, I mean, it's the original, so it's great, but Rage just do things better than everyone else. Like, this was a song we'd be playing before we'd go on stage. Always the first thing we'd play, like a half hour countdown before stage time. This would be a tune we'd get down, we'd get the lino out and start breakdancing heavy. We're nearly at the end of the surgery on Absolute Radio. We have time for a few more tracks, starting with Viagra Boys' Sports.

That was Viagra Boys Sports. Why he says sports like a drunk at the bar. I love that. Like he's just shouting at people in a pub. Fantastic. Staying in Sweden from the Viagra Boys into Boko Yol. I heard this tune last year, like late last year, and it was just high energy rock and roll, which we need right now. This is called Ignored.

That was Boko Yout, Ignored. We're coming to the end of the first surgery show on Absolute Radio. What a beautiful 2 hours that's been. Thank you for joining me, and I'll see you next week at 10 p.m. where I'll be playing more classic tracks and more tunes from inside my mind and telling you stories from my time in the music industry. If you've missed any of this evening's show, make sure to catch up on the Rayo app. I want to leave you with Karen Dalton, Katie Krull, one of Bob Dylan's favourite artists, the most haunting, beautiful voice I've heard in a long, long time. Thanks for listening. See you next time.

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That is Somewhere in My Heart, Ida Shep on Absolute Radio. Early hours of Monday morning. How was the weekend then? All good? Any celebrations your end? Any anniversaries? For Sam Fender, who you can hear next, actually, it was the anniversary of him playing to 80,000 people at London Stadium, home of the Irons. I think when that next album comes out, it's not really going to be a special thing for Sam Fender playing stadiums. In my head, he is a stadium artist. This is People Watching, now playing on Absolute Radio.

1996 was the defining year of the 90s. From Euro 96 to some of the biggest gigs of all time to a royal divorce. It had everything. We

Oh, I know. I know I'm supposed to say Happy World Cup Week. I know. Catatonia, Road Rage, Absolute Radio, and I'm sure Keris is feeling like me and every other Welsh person. It is Shepherd, by the way. I've got to be honest, as Absolute Radio's kind of resident taff, it feels weird calling myself a taff, but here we are. It is very, very bittersweet. I'm excited for the sport, but I'm gutted that Wales aren't there. Like, me saying Happy World Cup Week, it's not 100% genuine. Like, I'll say it, but I'm the mate on a night out that you can tell wants a taxi. Imagine Dragons, and it's time to play soon. And this is Led Zepp first, and a whole lot of love on Absolute Radio.

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1: A knock at your door. 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He's done it again.
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I genuinely feel like I'm being trolled by the music this morning on Absolute Radio. That is Imagine Dragons and It's Time. Yeah, I know. I can imagine the Dragons, Wales at the World Cup. I can imagine it. I can imagine how hyped I would be, how excited I would be, how the WhatsApp group would be popping off. But no, I don't get it, do I? I don't get it. Not that I'm bitter. Not that I'm sad. It does hurt, mate. It does really hurt. Guns N' Roses and Welcome to the Jungle to play in a little bit. And this is Garbage and Stupid Girl now.

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Tokyo from the Wombats on Absolute Radio, where real music matters. It is Shep here on a Monday morning. Brand new music from you next, dropped mid-May this, from Fat Dog. What a name for a band, by the way. Have you heard this? They've got some corkers out already, but this goes right up there for me. I will say that I think the lead singer, Joe Love, right? I think he's been watching the Yellowstone spin-off, Dutton Ranch. He's rocking the cowboy hat in the video and doing it really well, you know? He looks good in it. Looks like he's come straight from the ranch, wrangling cattle. Then he's wrangled himself with a guitar. And you tell me, right, whilst you're listening to this, Killers vibes. I get Killers vibes. It's called Go Love You.

Keen, that is Bedshaped, and this is Absolute Radio on a Monday morning. It is Shep here, and if you missed our documentary, New to Radio, 1996, the year that changed everything, you can check it out right now. And yes, it was Oasis at Nebworth, Euro 96, Trainspotting, the Spice Girls at the peak of their powers. Also, though, a certain Pulp had just picked up the Mercury Music Prize, and you're going to hear

0: Cornetto.
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